0: civilians in combat. We never will do that. We never have done that. I don't think that we have any information one way or the other. We're investigating it because obviously we care.
1: Closer to home, where state health ministers are expected to raise concerns about changes to private health insurance during a meeting with their federal counterpart. Federal Labor is looking at cutting health insurance rebates for Australians over 65 years of age. Council on the Ageing Chief Executive Patricia Sparrow says she hopes the Albanese government is listening.
2: We certainly hope that our advocacy and the advocacy of many others actually looks for this to stop and be rethought, because we do think it's important that people can keep their private health insurance and the public hospital systems protected.
1: The federal government, meanwhile, has banned international students from enrolling in a popular postgraduate course over visa abuse concerns. Air News' Lee Harrison reports.
3: International enrolments and transfers into the Graduate Diploma of Management have skyrocketed in recent years, raising concerns it was being used by students to switch courses and prolong their stay in Australia. Providers will now be prohibited from recruiting more international students. It follows consistently low completion rates for overseas students, as well as high rates of students transferring or not starting once enrolled. It's the first time the government's invoked its new course cancellation powers designed to crack down on student visa abuse. Lee Harrison, Air News.
1: NDIS reform advocates are hoping to get clarity on what happens to participants who will be kicked off the scheme. About 300,000 people are expected to be affected by changes designed to rein in the cost of the NDIS. Federal and state health ministers are meeting today, with the reforms expected to be on the agenda. Baltara Care Chief Executive David Gunter says there hasn't yet been any indication of what support those participants will get.
4: We still don't know how the government are going to determine mild and moderate disabilities. We hear that quite a bit, but we really haven't sort of seen any assessment tools for what that's going to look like.
1: The Australian dollar is buying 72 US cents. This is Air National News. In AFL news, Dockers coach Justin Longmuir is confident his side can still make it to the grand final, despite last night's 32-point loss to the Hawks. Fremantle were flat from the start and were held to just one goal at half-time. Longmuir says while it's not ideal, their best football will be good enough.
5: The facts are, to get to a grand final, we need to win two more games. We've won 14 games in a row this year, so we've proven that we can win two games in a row. It's not the way we wanted it to go, but we're not dead and buried. Yeah, we've earned the right for a double chance. I've got full faith that we can get back to our best footy really quickly.
1: They'll be sweating on the health of defender Brandon Walker, who suffered an ankle injury ahead of next week's semi-final. And the final regular round of the NRL got underway last night. Air News' Terry Daniel reports.
6: The Brisbane Broncos have won their final NRL round contest against the Canterbury Bulldogs in a game that doubled as Payne Haas's farewell from Brisbane. The game ended 34 points to 20 to the Broncos, which is the equal most points they've scored all year, tied with their round 23 tally against the Canberra Raiders. Broncos halfback Ben Hunt says they did it all for Payne Haas before he set sail for Redfern and the South Sydney Rabbitohs. Haas reflected on his time at the Broncos on Nine after the game.
7: Been pretty emotional the last few weeks, especially last week was pretty emotional, but yeah, I reckon once I start reflecting, yeah, it'll start to hit me. But yeah, I'm just glad we got the win tonight. Obviously it wasn't ideal the season how it panned out, but I'm very proud of the boys and we're stuck solid.
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8: 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Weather forecast for today, cloudy, slight chance of a shower in the morning, and the winds will be southwesterly, 25 to 35 kilometres per hour, decreasing to 15 to 20 kilometres per hour in the early afternoon, then becoming light in the evening. UV index is predicted to reach 5, which is moderate. Busselton and Collier expecting 17 and cloudy today, Harvey 18 and cloudy, and Perth 20 and partly cloudy. Bunbury 17 today, 18 and showers, up to 10 mil on Saturday. Father's Day, partly cloudy and 19. Just a slight chance of a shower in the morning, but should be okay for Father's Day. Around our capital cities, Adelaide 21 with showers today, and then 17 and showers continuing again and becoming windy tomorrow. Melbourne 18 with showers increasing, and then 19 and those showers continuing. Hobart 15 and cloudy, and then 15 and rain for tomorrow. Canberra 18, partly cloudy, and then 19 with rain tomorrow. Sunshine in Sydney 23 today, and 31 and partly cloudy for tomorrow. Brisbane sunshine 31 today and 30 for tomorrow. And Darwin 33 with a possible shower today, and 32 and a possible shower again tomorrow. At the moment, it's 13 degrees in Collie, 12 in Busselton, and 15 degrees here in Bunbury. Here's the Hoota Gurus with What's My Scene at 6 past 8.

0: What's your scene? Well, if it's your birthday, it's your scene, all right. 8:10. Happy birthday if it is your birthday today. You celebrate it with the likes of Mike Leyland, of course. He was born on this day in 1941, one half of the famous Leyland brothers, if you remember, of course.
1: All over the countryside, ask the Leylands, travel all over the countryside, ask the
0: Mike and Mel emigrated from England and with their parents and settled in Newcastle. Their Australian outback adventures were captured on film and shown in a series of Ask the Leyland Brothers TV programs. The show ran for 11 years, beginning in 1976. And his brother Mel also presented the TV program Leyland's Australia. Also having a birthday today is Dawn Fraser, turning 89, Australian swimmer. She won 8 medals, 4 gold and 4 silver at 3 successive Olympic Games and a further 4 gold medals at the 1962 Commonwealth Games. She is the only swimmer to win the same event in 3 successive Olympic winning gold in the 100 freestyle. She says her heart stopped weeks after she had a serious fall at her Sun

And happy 36th birthday to James Bay and to you if you're having a birthday today. Have a great day, won't you? Actually, have the whole weekend to have the holiday. Coming up this weekend, of course, also is Father's Day, and we will be drawing out the prize for this particular Father's Day. Thanks to Bunbury Mower Service, we've got a Still Gardener kit, and that's worth nearly $530. So some lucky person is going to get that today. And if you want to be that lucky person, text in now, 0448 057 916, and we'll put you in the draw. Coming up this hour, also some great music. We've got The Stranglers, Chris Andrews, Bruce Springsteen, The Five Americans, and Bruno Mars singing these songs.

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0: Lulu and The Peaceful Heart at 21 past 8 on Bunbury 103.7. And I've got someone here who's got a peaceful heart. Yeah, he's now that he's arrived. Good morning to you, Slade.
1: Oh, good morning, Jeff. It feels good to be awake now. I totally didn't wake up late. I have no idea what you're talking about.
0: No. No, you've just been busy. Hey, look, something that's coming up, and you would probably appreciate this being a musician.
1: Oh, yeah?
0: The Philharmonic Southwest Orchestra returns with symphonic rock.
1: Whoa, wait, is this a concert, is it?
0: It's huge, yes. It's happening on Saturday the 12th at the Breck, and of course it involves a 60-piece Philharmonic Orchestra, which is the Philharmonic Southwest Orchestra, which is going to fill the stage. But not only that, they're going to have a rock band on the side.
1: Playing all your classic favourite songs.
0: Yeah, like Nirvana, Kate Bush, Metallica, INXS, I think even Michael Jackson might get a Guernsey as well. So this is the symphonic rock. Now, it's the third year that they've been performing this. Tickets last year sold out, so you need to book your tickets early. Don't miss out. It's happening on Saturday the 12th, 7 p.m. The Southwest Orchestra returns with symphonic rock.
1: So there's, there's still time, but you've got to get onto that straight away.
0: And they might even be doing something like Golden Brown by the Stranglers. But a 60-piece orchestra? Madness. Don't miss out.

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2: This is ANU's Western Australia. I'm Lee Harrison. A 16-year-old boy has been given a four-month youth community order after pleading guilty to harming black swans near Mandurah in late July. The abuse of the animals, including forcing one to inhale vape fumes, was posted online. Rockingham Children's Court has heard the teenager's family suffered severe public abuse after his identity was leaked online. The magistrate says the community backlash has been deplorable and she hopes police investigate those responsible. A man's been rushed to hospital after his car smashed into a shop front in Perth's Hay Street Mall. Police say the white Mercedes-Benz reversed into the front of a money exchange store yesterday morning near the intersection of William Street. Paramedics transported a man aged in his 50s to Royal Perth Hospital. The road policing group is investigating. Perth is making a splash on the global stage with a multi-million dollar investment into a nation-leading swimming centre. Elise Gately reports.
3: The state government is spending more than $2.5 million to establish Australia's first endurance swimming hub. It will become just the fifth elite program for the sport worldwide. No new facilities will be built, but the funding will be used to bring world-renowned coaches and sports scientists to Perth in a high-performance, one-stop shop. Homegrown and visiting athletes will be admitted to the program through scholarships in a bid to elevate the local standard of training. The state government says the hub will cement Perth as a premier training destination ahead of the Brisbane 2032 Olympics and boost sports tourism. Elise Gately, Mount Claremont.
2: To sport now, and Fremantle have stumbled at their first finals hurdle going down to Hawthorn at Perth Stadium last night. Dane Meffam reports.
4: The Hawks came to play and stunned the minor premiers in front of a packed home crowd. Nick Watson, Jack Gunson and Dylan Moore were electric up forward, booting two goals each, while James Sicily stood tall down back, taking 10 marks and helping hold Fremantle's key forwards to just one goal between them. The Hawks running out 32-point winners 72-40 to book a spot in a preliminary final. The Dockers will return next week to face either the Cats or Blues, with defender Brandon Walker in doubt after suffering an ankle injury. Dame Meffam, Perth.
2: In tonight's elimination final, Geelong have dropped Sam De Koning, Max Holmes and Mark Blixard's return to the side. The Blues will be without Nick Haynes and Will Haywood. And the Bulldogs' Will Lewis comes in for tomorrow night's second elimination final against Adelaide, taking the place of Matt Kennedy, who's in concussion protocols. This is Air News Western Australia.
5: Good morning. You're live and local with Jeff McNish and Slade Wright. And this is The Breakfast Show, sponsored by Martin Bird's Bedroom Furnishing. 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
6: Good morning, Jeff. And to all our listeners, here's a bit of weather for you this morning. It's looking cloudy with a slight chance of showers, and those are still carrying on all throughout our morning this morning, with winds being southwesterly, 25 to 35 kilometres an hour all throughout the afternoon into the evening. Now, looking over to the weekend, maximum of 18 can be expected for tomorrow, having possible 10 mils of rain with a minimum of 8. Followed then on Sunday, Father's Day, 19, at a minimum of 8 as well, being partly cloudy, getting rid of that rain throughout. But keeping in the now, today is expected to reach 17 across all three of the currents, which is Bunbury, Busselton and Collie. They're all expecting 17 today, while Harvey a little bit more, expecting 18. And lastly, followed up by Perth, being partly cloudy today and expecting a nice 20 for this fantastic Friday. But as I was mentioning before, currently it is sitting only on 13 over in Collie and Busselton, which is pretty average, I'd say, for the weather we've got at the moment, followed up by Bunbury, which is sitting on a nice 15.
5: And Slade, just to give everyone a heads up, Steve Ingram's going to be away today, so you're going to be doing the morning show.
6: Me? By myself?
5: Yes.
6: Is the world ready for that?
5: Yeah, the show must go on. And here's Lee Sayo with that song.

23 to 9 on Bunbury 103.7. Good morning, you're live and local with Jeff McNish and Slade Wright, and this is The Breakfast Show, sponsored by Martin Burns Bedroom Furnishing, big yellow building at 185 Blair Street, and don't forget, they're open on Sundays from 11 till 3. Now, it's Father's Day on Sunday, and we have got a fantastic prize that you can give your dad or your father, or your husband, the still gardening kit, and it's got a cordless gardening pruning set and a cordless compressor worth nearly $530. Thanks to Bunbury Mower Service at 118 Blair Street, we are drawing this prize today. So text in now 0448 057 916 to go into the draw. You could be giving your dad or husband that fantastic still gardening kit. Don't miss out. Here's Chris Andrews, Yesterday Man.

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Good morning. You're live and local with Jeff McNish. 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And any beds and furniture you buy, they will deliver anywhere in the southwest for free. Now, this Perth performer started with the violin at the age of 4, as you do, then went on to the cello and is now writing songs and singing. She's Marie Hopkinson, featured with this new WA song. It's called More, here at Bunbury 103.7.

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Five Americans and Western Union. It's 8 to 9, 13 degrees outside at the moment for Bunbury, 12 in Collie and 14 in Busselton. Blue skies out there, a little bit of cloud, nothing much on the radar at the moment, so you might be okay for the rest of today. Here's Fronte with Accidentally Kelly Street.

0: Yeah, Frente, accidentally. Galley Street. Now, Slade, you're coming up and you're going to be doing the morning show on your own.
1: Yes, indeed. Yes, Steve's away, so Slade's coming out to play, and it's going to be another 3 hours of fun after your one, of course, Jeff, and to carry on the morning.
0: Thank you. Thank you, actually, for joining us for breakfast today. I'm going to be back on Monday. Going to finish off with Bruno Mars. This is not a request. It's just him singing Marry You, and that'll take us up to the news. And, of course, Slade will then continue with the morning show. And don't forget, we've got Peter Eisenhammer. He's going to be doing the Lunchbox Show. So lots of live and local happening here. Thank you. I will talk to you again on Monday. Have a great weekend, and you have fun with the morning show, Slade.
1: Oh, thank you, Jeff. Enjoy your weekend.
0: Yeah, will do. Talk to you on Monday.

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1: Hello there, I'm Sean Bindley. The number of Australians missing in Nepal has been revised down to 36. Nelson Scott reports from Kathmandu.
2: Two more Australians have been safely located in Nepal after a glacier collapse caused severe flooding along the Tibetan border. The pair's identities are currently unknown, but their discovery brings the number of missing Australians down from 38 to 36. The federal government says it remains concerned about the Australians still unaccounted for. A 15-person Australian disaster response team will touch down in Kathmandu today, bringing the number of our officials on the ground to 34. AFP victim identification specialists will also arrive here tomorrow to help collect details. DNA from the relatives of those missing. Nelson Scott, Kathmandu.
1: The opposition argues the government's new tax policies are punishing builders who are trying to relieve a national housing crisis. Economic experts and major banks told a parliamentary inquiry that recent budget tax changes are eroding developer margins, meaning fewer builds are getting off the ground. Shadow Treasurer Tim Wilson says the tax changes are choking off housing supply and making no difference at the entry level. The New South Wales Health Minister says proposed changes to private health insurance would make the state's bed block crisis worse. Federal Labor is considering a proposal to cut health insurance rebates for Australians over 65. Ryan Park says such a move would place additional pressure on public hospitals. H5 bird flu has been detected on Sydney's northern beaches. The local council says the first case of the disease has been identified in a greater crested tern at Warriewood. Additional cases have been detected in New South Wales at Port Kembla and near Coffs Harbour. In air health news, advocates are urging people to donate blood to support cancer treatments this World Leukemia Day. 1 in 3 donations are used by blood cancer patients, 17 times more than the amount used by trauma victims. Head of research Bill Stavresky says nearly all leukemia patients will need a transfusion during their treatments.
3: And in some cases, leukemia patients will need up to 36 bags of platelets per month.
1: NFL fever has hit Melbourne. The San Francisco 49ers have flown in on a double-decker Qantas jet, touching down at Tullamarine this morning, ahead of next week's blockbuster clash at the MCG, which will be the first ever regular season NFL game played in Australia. This Rams fan was on the flight, keen to get here early to check out Melbourne and be a part of the build-up.
4: I had some friends down here, people that I knew that I could stay with, and they managed to get us some tickets, and I couldn't pass up the opportunity. It's going to be crazy. It's going to be so much fun. Just have a good time and enjoy ourselves. I hear that Melbourne's the sports capital of Australia, so I couldn't pass up the opportunity to come see it.
1: The Rams arrived the day before Friday's historic game. And tributes are flowing for Aussie conservationist Steve Irwin, 20 years on from his passing. The crocodile hunter was killed by a stingray on this day in 2006 while filming a documentary on the Great Barrier Reef. His former colleague, Ranger Stacey, says he's sorely missed.
5: Just hearing all of these little clips that are re-emerging, he was just funny. You know, the passion came through, but just he never knew what was going to come out of his mouth. He never knew what he was going to do. He was really awesome.
1: This is Air National News. Firstly to tennis, and it's good news for one Aussie at Flushing Meadows, as Air Sports' Paul Walsh reports.
6: Qualifier Dean Sweeney has provided one of the upsets of the tournament so far after defeating the 13th seed Lorenzo Musetti in four sets, 3-6, 6-1, 6-2, 6-2. The 25-year-old from Sydney breezed past the Italian after he dropped the first set to reach his first ever third round of a Grand Slam tournament.
7: Tennis journey is such a roller coaster. I'm so incredibly grateful to play in front of an awesome crowd and to soak up this moment and to win and to get a couple wins is awesome.
6: Also currently on court are Tristan Schoolcase and Alexi Popperin, who have both taken the first set in their matches, with Alex Di Meunier to make his second appearance in the tournament later in the day. Paul Walsh for Air Sport.
1: Hawthorn have booked a home preliminary final after smashing Fremantle last night in Perth by 32 points. Hawks coach Sam Mitchell says he couldn't be prouder of his side.
8: Anyone watching it would say that looks like a final to me. The pressure from both teams, lots of mistakes, lots of fumbles, lots of fantastic pieces of play, but just so proud of the boys to play so consistently for so long. And we knew it would take every minute of the game to be able to put them away.
1: And Sydney have left out Joel Amati for tomorrow's qualifying final against Brisbane. Lions co-captain Hugh McCluggage returns. In rugby league, New Maroons coach Darius Boyd will turn to Queensland legends for advice on how to beat the Blues. After being appointed Billy Slater's successor, the former Maroons star says his long-time mentor, Wayne Bennett, can definitely expect a call. Australian Independent Radio News.
9: And a massive good morning and welcome to The Morning Show, sponsored by our friends over at Arctic Air, who you can go find in that station complex in Picton Road, Bunbury. Joined today, on this particular Friday, by your host, Slade Wright. Now, yes, the rumours are true. Friends, the Slade takeover is officially happening and we'll stick around all throughout the morning this morning. Don't worry though, we're going to keep things relatively the same as you're expecting, starting off with a bit of weather. So today's looking to be cloudy with a slight chance of showers as we go throughout our morning this morning, with winds being southwesterly 25 to 35 kilometres an hour, decreasing 15 to 20 kilometres an hour. This is throughout the early afternoon and then becomes light as we head into the evening. Peeking over to what's happening in our weekend this week. Saturday is looking to have a maximum of 18 with a possible 10 mils of rain and a minimum overall of 8, followed up by Sunday having a maximum of 19 and a minimum of 8 as well, but that chance of rain completely disappears, only being partly cloudy. Sticking in within the now, 17 is being expected across Bunbury, Busselton and Collie, while Harvey a tiny bit more over at 18. And lastly, if you're heading up to Perth, it's looking partly cloudy and expect a 20 for your fantastic Friday. Currently, though, things are looking a bit warmer over in Collie, sitting over at a 12, while Bunbury and Busselton are both sharing 14. Now, keeping on with that, we're going to have a look at what's happening everywhere else, seeing if they're getting into the spring season as well. So Adelaide, we're going to start off with expecting a 21 today with a shower or two, and drops right down to a 17 with a bit of winds all throughout that Saturday. And following up with Melbourne, 18 and some showers increasing for Friday, and 19 on Saturday with some showers sticking around. Hobart, 15. Ooh, it's getting colder there, and carries on into Saturday, where you can expect some rain to come over in Hobart. Canberra then 18 and partly cloudy, and rainy in 19 for Saturday. Sydney 23 for Friday, which goes right up, and this is a massive jump from 23 on Friday to 31 on Saturday, having a bit of windiness and majorly partly cloudy. Brisbane then 31 is what they're getting on Friday. Oh, wouldn't want to be over there, with a 30 on Saturday as well. And last but not least, can we expect what's happening over in Darwin? Well, we probably can. 33 for Friday and 32 for Saturday. That's it. You're right up to date with news and weather, and we're going to have a fantastic morning this morning. Starting things off with the music, Better Than Ezra and a bit of good straight out of 1993. 7 past 9 on Bunbury 103.7.

Yes, better than good. Better than Ezra with a song called Good, straight out of 1993. One of the top 250 hits of the 90s. There you go. 11 past 9 is the time right now on Bunbury 103.7. In a case you've just tuned in, a massive good morning to you. You are right at the start of this fantastic Friday's morning show that we are going to be having this morning. Now, yes, of course, as we were mentioning before, Steve Ingram is away today. So it's just me, Slade Wright, with you. But we're going to have loads of fun, I can tell you that. Now, what kind of fun are we having exactly? Well, I can tell you that. Fuel prices will be coming up in just a short while, followed up by a quote of the day that I'm going to be choosing that's come straight from one of you guys out there in the listening audience. Yes, it's going to be a good one. I've already had a look and I'm excited to share that in just a little bit in this hour. Following up after 10 o'clock is some birthdays and homegrown history. So please, if you have a birthday or anniversary or any kind of special celebration you're having today, or maybe across the weekend as well, send it in to 0448 057 916. I'd absolutely love to share it with you on this Friday today. Yeah. And then last but not least, just after 11, we're going to be having the music quiz going down here on 103.7, courtesy of our friends over at Buckingham Quality Butchers. But we're going to find out a little bit more as the hours go along. And I can say that we've got a selection of songs all lined up that'll leave you dancing wherever you are. And it might even be dancing in the street.

0: Lee.
1: Well, Lama, you did it at Lebedev. Who? Scream, you know.
0: Yes, I know.
1: Manchester?
0: Oh, Emlish.
2: Emlish.
1: Alexandria?
0: Hey, Virginia.
1: South Church?
0: Where is that?
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Davis is there, straight out of 1998 with a song called Cry. 22 past 9, it is now on Bunbury 103.7, and something that might be making you cry, or if not cry, maybe just a bit upset, is the state of fuel prices that they have been this year. Yes, it's a pretty concerning topic, but that's okay, because we're going to be able to tell you here on 103.7 where you can find some good prices. Now, starting off to all our Busselton listeners, a massive good morning to you all. Your nearest is $1.94.9 that can be found over at Vibe and Broadwater. This is for petrol here, 19, and then followed up then by $1.95.2 over at Vibe in Siesta Park. Yes, and these two are about your cheapest. You can go find them over in Broadwater and in Bustle Highway, Broadwater and Caves Road as well, respectively, for those two. As for diesel, it's pretty much the same two places. $2.37.9 over at Vibe in Broadwater, which is the same as the top one before for petrol, followed up then by $2.38.2 at Vibe in Siesta Park, those again at Broadwater in Bustle Highway and Caves Road, respectively. Now heading over to Bunbury to all our Bunbury listeners, good morning to you guys. We're going to start off with for petrol. Now, these ones, the first two are both unmanned, so keep that in mind if you're going to head out to these locations. So starting off at Vibe Bunbury East, we're looking at $1.93.9. That is your cheapest, followed up by Dunnings Picton with $1.96.9. And then Vibe Bunbury South as well follows up that with $1.97.3. Lastly, we have the diesel for Bunbury, followed up, or starting off with a Vibe in Bunbury South, $2.939.3, yes, Vibe in Bunbury South, and that is the exact same price over at Vibe in Bunbury East as well, but that one is unmanned. So Vibe in Bunbury South is manned, and Vibe in Bunbury East is unmanned, those being $2.39.3 for diesel each. And lastly, Liberty and Dalyell up for another option, $2.39.5. Yes, it is very good to keep up on these things and watch it, because don't worry, one day they're going to start to slow down again and it'll all be just a dream. Nelly here now with that song out of the 2000s. It's 24 past 9 on Bunbury 103.7.

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1: 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It's fun, it's creative, and it's awesome. The Grapevine on Bunbury 103.7. Ow!

Frogs. Classic hit, 1966 that number was there. I can't control myself. Well, neither can I gotta say. I'm getting too excited being here for the morning show sponsored by our friends over at Arctic Air. Now, once again, those friends over at Arctic Air are a local family-run air conditioning and refrigeration business, and they service all over the Southwest, and they're a friendly team that are dedicated to delivering the best possible customer experience to you. So go visit them. Go down at Picton Road. They're lovely sponsors, and once again, just a lovely group of people. And speaking of lovely people, we've had many people message in on our telephone number here, which I'll give off in just a minute if you want to do the same thing, to send in some quotes. If you don't know what the end of the week means, Steve usually pick one, or if not two, because sometimes there have been times where we cannot decide, and read it out to the audience here today. And I've got one here. I had about five to choose from the last 2 days, and there was one here that came in on Tuesday that was the first one of them all that I was able to pick from. And I got to say, she took home the cake with this one. So I want to say a massive good morning if she's listening to Julie. Now, Julie sent this in by a Danish slash American actor and comedian, Victor Borg. Now, I don't know if you know him, but if you do, that is excellent. Here is one of his famous quotes that came from Julie. Laughter is the shortest distance between two people. That again, laughter is the shortest distance between two people. I absolutely love that. See, I see that as one of the easiest things you could do for another person. Laughter, as they say, and have said for, I'd say, centuries now, that laughter is the best medicine. So that is an excellent quote to live by. Laughter is the shortest distance between two people. And hey, you could be just like Julie, having your quote read out here on 103.7 by what would be me and Steve usually on a Friday. You can send in if you've got a good one, which I reckon they all are, because trust me, it was tough. I sat here for 10 minutes trying to choose out of these few that we had here today. 0448 057 916 is the number to go for. So here it is again. 0448 057 916, and you could be just like Julie. Speaking of six, it's 26 now to 10. Whoa, half an hour's gone by just like that. That is absolutely insane. Well, we still got loads of fun and loads of music to carry us through. Here's the Atlanta Rhythmic Section with So Into You.

Atlanta Rhythm Section. So Into You. That was a nice song there. 1977, that one was. Now, real quickly, we're going to have to start sounding off some of these alarm bells soon because I don't know if you guys know, but Father's Day is only 3 days away, being on September the 6th, which is this Sunday. Now, you can make your dad king of the garden with this steel gardening kit from Bunbury Mower Service. You can go find them on 118 Blair Street because they're your local authorized steel dealer and garden power tool specialist. Yes, they've given us the grateful opportunity to give away a gardening kit that includes a steel 26 cordless garden pruner set as well as a steel cordless compressor valued all up at nearly $530. Wow. So all you have to do to take home this fantastic prize is text the word dad. I'm hoping you can spell it. Yes, I've had problems before, so here we go. DAD is the word we're looking for with you, along with your full name, and you can send that in right now to 0448 057 916 to go into the draw to win this great Father's Day present that could go to any father figure in your life, even your husband as well. So thanks again to Bunbury Mowing Service. You can call them in store and see their range of garden stock and garden care tools as well. But be warned, the prize will be announced today just after 2 o'clock by Peter Eisenhammer during the Lunchbox Show. So not a lot of time left to get in if you haven't, and you can only do one entry in per person. So please, the number once again, 0448 057 916 is where you're looking for, and it is an excellent, excellent prize to give away for this Father's Day. Now, speaking of that, maybe some of the fathers or mothers as well, or any type of parental figures and the Party Rock crew that we've got out listening to 103.7 today might be over at work. And I want to specifically say a good morning to the Reese's Plumbing people who are always tuned into 103.7 and would be listening in today. So I want to say a good morning to Bill Bruiser and the gang down there at Reese's Plumbing and hope that they're having a fantastic day with us all here on 103.7. And please do stay safe where you guys are. I don't know too much about plumbing, but I can sure say that that is some tricky stuff to be dealing with. So I hope they're having a fantastic day today. And they're going to love this number here from Steve Lawrence from 1959, Pretty Blue Eyes.

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did she say? 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Jason Derulo there with What You Say, another great one. And hey, I think it's about time we get into something a bit local. Now, Charlie McGee comes from Margaret River and he's the leader of a formidable vegetable. That's what this says. And this single involves a host of other performers, hence the name, Not Just Charlie. Here is Get Around on Bunbury 103.7 by Not Just Charlie.

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Rihanna there with Shut Up and Drive, 2007. This is going to be a great last hour. Well, not last hour. First hour is what I meant. It's just getting too exciting that this first hour has gone by so quickly. I'm absolutely shocked. But hey, we still got two more lots left of fun to go. So remember, birthdays are coming up though in the next little bit. So 0448057916 is the number to get in contact with me and we'll make some more birthday magic happen. Maybe an anniversary, maybe just a special day. We'll see how we go. 4 minutes to 10, and to take us to the news, here's One Number by Simple Minds, All the Things She Said. See you on the other side of the news. Maybe here.

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1: Hello there, I'm Sean Bindley. A further 23 Australian officials and disaster response specialists are being deployed to aid operations in Nepal. Victim identification specialists from the AFP land tomorrow, while a team equipped with search drones touches down today. New South Wales firefighters are amongst those being deployed. Commissioner Jeremy Futrell says they're ready and honoured to be able to help.
2: The crew have deployed on other exercise missions before, so they've got the experience of it. None of them had worked in Nepal previously, so that's all a bit of an unknown to them.
1: Two more Australians missing in the disaster have now made contact, with the total unaccounted for revised down to 36. The Vice President of the United States is defending the country's presence in the Middle East, claiming they've stabilised global oil markets. America is being accused of war crimes after reports civilians were killed in retaliatory strikes to Iranian fire. This week, Tehran launched attacks on two oil supertankers passing through the shipping Strait of Hormuz. Despite the conflict, J.D. Vance argues Iran's control in the Gulf is weakening.
3: If you go back 3 months ago, how much oil and gas was coming out of the Strait under Iranian threats? It was virtually nothing. Now it's almost back to where it was before the conflict even started. My advice to the Iranians is stop acting like crazy people and stop shooting at commercial shipping.
1: The federal government has banned international students from enrolling in a popular postgraduate course over visa abuse concerns. Chelsea Bowden explains.
4: International enrolments and transfers into the Graduate Diploma of Management have skyrocketed in recent years, raising concerns it was being used by students to switch courses and prolong their stay in Australia. Providers will now be prohibited from recruiting more international students into the course. It follows consistently low completion rates for overseas students. This is the first time the government has invoked its new course cancellation powers, designed to crack down on student visa abuse. Chelsea Bowden reporting.
1: The Victorian Premier is out in Geelong today promising more money for the state's roads. The $1 billion in savings found through a review of the suburban rail loop has already been diverted, with Ben Carroll pumping the cash into road upgrades in must-win electorates ahead of November's election. He announced this morning, if elected, he'll commit $237 million to deliver the first stage of the Bellarine Link. The heads of school sectors in New South Wales will take part in an urgent roundtable after a recent spate of sexual assaults. Jefferson Shaw reports.
5: Three students from Scots College are accused of sexually assaulting a teenage girl at Bondi Junction in July, while two St Gregory's College students and another boy allegedly raped a 17-year-old girl last month. The state's Education Minister Prukar says today's roundtable is aimed at developing healthier identities in boys to create empathy and respect. It'll bring together public, private and Catholic school leaders, as well as the Women's Safety Commissioner. Jefferson Shaw, State Parliament.
1: And military jets will soar through the skies above Brisbane as part of tomorrow night's river fire display. Flyovers will commence just before 5 p.m. on Saturday, giving spectators a chance to see a 128-tonne military cargo jet fly low through the CBD skyscrapers. Flight Officer Chris says preparation ahead of the show is key.
6: Yesterday, you would have noticed our first flight past is quite high. That's our survey flight before we go down low and actually do the display that we'll be doing tomorrow.
1: This is Air National News. Firstly to rugby league, and Maroon star Pat Carrigan says he's confident Darius Boyd can deliver in the Origin hot seat for Queensland. The former Broncos teammates will link up in Maroon as player and coach next year, after Boyd was unveiled as Billy Slater's successor. Carrigan says he is the man for the job.
7: And obviously I came to the Broncos and Darbs was a skipper, and made if his coaching work ethics anything like it was as a player, made Queensland in really good hands. So, super excited for him, and he'll do that role very proud. And yeah, if I had the opportunity to play for him next year, I'd definitely relish that.
1: In AFL, Fremantle have stumbled at their first finals hurdle, going down to Hawthorn at home last night. Dane Metham reports.
8: The Hawks came to play and stunned the minor premiers in front of a packed home crowd. Nick Watson, Jack Gunson and Dylan Moore were electric up forward, booting two goals each, while James Sicily stood tall down back, taking 10 marks and helping hold Fremantle's key forwards to just one goal between them. The Hawks running out 32-point winners 72-40 to book a spot in a preliminary final. The Dockers will return next week to face either the Cats or Blues, with defender Brandon Walker in doubt after suffering an ankle injury. Dame FM, Perth.
1: And Wallabies coach Les Kiss has made 14 changes to his test side for Sunday's clash with Argentina. Queenslander Harry Wilson returns as skipper, while Kalani Thomas is one of seven Reds named on the bench. Australian Independent Radio News.
9: We are back. A massive good morning and welcome to the morning show, sponsored by our friends over at Arctic Air, located in Picton Road, Bunbury. Joined today by one host today instead of two, Slade Wright. Yes, that is me. Steve is unfortunately away for today, but that's okay because we all know when Steve is away, the Slade can still come out to play. Starting off, we've got a bit of weather going down, looking to be cloudy with a slight chance of showers throughout this morning still that we have to come, with winds being southwesterly, 25 to 35 kilometres an hour, decreasing to 15 and 20 kilometres an hour throughout the early afternoon, and then becoming light as we head into the evening. Following that, tomorrow is expecting a maximum of 18 with some showers all throughout, expecting a possible rainfall percentage of 95%, which is about 10 mils of rain. Then that all clears out and becomes partly cloudy as we head into Sunday with a maximum of 19 respectively. Now, looking at what's going on today, we're still expecting that 17 across Bunbury, Busselton and Collie. Harvey a little bit more at 18 and Perth even more at 20, but all that partly cloudiness is heading across all of the southwest on this Friday today. But currently at the moment, things are switching up a little bit. Collie's gone from 12 to 14 in the last hour, while Bunbury and Busselton still remain the same, but they're still sitting at a 15. It's a nice day here in the Bunbury region, southwest region. Looking outside my window here in the studio, it's changed a bit as well. It's gone from a nice blue sunny day with some birds in the distance to grey skies, but looking at the weather radar, it looks like we're going to be just fine. Kicking things off this hour with a bit of Electric Light Orchestra, Shine a Little Love, 1979. It's 7 past 10 here on Bunbury 103.7. Hope you have a great morning.

Electric Light Orchestra, Shine a Little Love, a great way to start off this 10 o'clock hour. Now, there's something that I want to bring to your all of your attention, actually. Last year, there was this concert that took place that shocked and rocked the Southwest and completely sold out. Now, it's making a return on Saturday, the 12th of September, which is only 2 weeks away from now, and it's none other than the Philharmonic Southwest Orchestra, returning with its show Symphonic Rock, the ultimate mixtape, an electrifying night of rock classics performed by a full symphony orchestra, live rock bands, and a powerhouse guest vocalist. Straight through all your favorite types of bands and singers, from Nirvana and Kate Bush to Metallica, Aha, Led Zeppelin, In Excess and more, it's bigger, bolder, and louder than ever. So remember, last year completely sold out, and although there could be more tickets, it was guaranteed to sell out again. So don't miss out. Book these tickets early. To find out where it is and a bit more on the venue information, contact Brett Box office Monday, Tuesday, Thursday, or Friday from 10 a.m. to 4 p.m. or simply call 0300-661-272 and you can go look at Breck online to go find out further then. So book those tickets to Saturday, the 12th of September's Philharmonic Southwest Orchestra with their Symphonic Rock, the ultimate mixtape, a night to forget. To never forget. You can never forget that. It was so good last year. I could not recommend it more. Please go check it out over at Breck and get those tickets straight away. Now back into some full music. Here's a Let's Kiss by Models.

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is 1985's Go West, Call Me. From this album of the same name, it's 18 past 10 with me, Slade Wright, on the morning show, Bunbury 103.7.

We must communicate indeed. Call me. Back in 1985. That was a great song. Never heard that one before, and I'm disappointed that I haven't, because that was great. 22 past 10 it is right now on Bunbury 103.7. If you're just tuning in, a massive good morning to you. I hope you're having a sensational day with us. It's going to carry on right through your weekend, so please, let's have some fun with us in these last hour and a half, because we're almost directly in the middle of the show, and that means that it's about time we get into some birthdays. But first, homegrown history. Yes, Steve's favourite bits here, and I can see why, because there's many stories that's happened around in our town and cities only a couple of decades ago. Now, we're going back today, in particular, to the 4th of September, which is today, in 1924. Now, this was in the days before television and even radio were the ways that everyone had entertainment, but there were many ways that the Bunbury people found entertainment and stimulation. I could not imagine it without even TV, or I should say phones for my age. Now, the Methodist Ladies Guild held a book evening avidly on many weeks throughout the year. Now, ladies attending dressed up to represent a book, with even prizes awarded. One was for the best representation, and the other was for the highest number of correct guesses of the books represented. So this is pretty crazy. Nearly everybody did it, which is what people should be doing today. Now, get this. Admission was only 1 shilling. Sit with that for a second. So this is about, what, 102 years ago, 1 shilling was all it took to get into the Methodist Ladies Guild's book evening. How crazy is that? The night included many things such as the book guessing and book awards, but as well enjoyable music programs all throughout and a delightful supper to go along with it. Remember, 1 shilling, that's all it was back in September of 1924. Now, that's why we have TV now. Now, looking at what we've got birthday-wise, first of all, I want to say a massive happy birthday, anniversary, or any type of special celebration you might be having on this day, or even this weekend. You can have the whole weekend to celebrate. If you're having your birthday in particular, though, you're sharing it with the likes of none other than the Denny Hines. Now, she was born in Sydney, New South Wales in 1970, and she's turning 56 today. The Australian singer and daughter of Marsha Hines sang with the Rockmelons on the hits That Word Love and Ain't No Sunshine, with her biggest hit coming from It's All Right in 95 that she did as a solo artist. Following up with that, Mark Ronson was born today in London, 1975, making him 51 today. The English musician, singer and producer made number one on the Australian chart in 2014 with Uptown Funk featuring Bruno Mars, and that held the 2014 record of the year. Then later on in 2019, single Nothing Breaks Like a Heart featuring Miley Cyrus followed up that, not to the same as Bruno Mars's hit, but made number six as well, which is just as good. Now, last but not least, I think we all know who this is. It is none other than Beyonce Knowles' birthday, probably more commonly known as Beyonce with a little tick towards the end. Born in Texas, 1981, she's turning 45 today. Now, the US singer / songwriter rose to fame in the late 1990s as lead singer of the group Destiny's Child, one of the best-selling girl groups in history. Her debut solo album, Dangerously in Love, in 2003, became one of the biggest selling albums of the 21st century, and later on, after a few years after that, in 2005, Destiny's Child disbanded. Following that, Beyonce released the funk-imbued B-Day album in 2006 and starred in films as well, such as Dreamgirls in 2006. Later on, she ended up marrying rapper Jay-Z and had a portrayal of Etta James in the biopic Cadillac Records in 2008. Now, she had many, many, many Billboard hits throughout the 2000s, including likes of Crazy in Love, Baby Boy, Check on It, Irreplaceable, and one more that I'm going to play for all the birthday people today. Now, it's a Times 11 certified platinum, and worldwide is ranked at the 7th best selling digital single of 2009, which sold 6.1 million copies over in that year. Now, it won many awards such as at the Grammys and the VMAs, and this music video's choreography is what puts this above all the rest. Here it is for one that I know that my mum and nan are going to enjoy very much. Here it is today for all the birthday people, especially Beyonce Knowles. Here is her massive slam hit, Single Ladies.

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0: KC and the Sunshine Band. That one was Please Don't Go, 1979. That one was from. Yes, and they are right. Please Don't Go, because we've got still a long list of fantastic songs coming your way. But as well as that, just after 2 o'clock today, Peter Eisenhammer will be hosting the Lunchbox Show with Braden Green, and he will be drawing the prize, or the winner, I should say, for the Father's Day competition we have here going down at 103.7. Because if you don't know, this Sunday, September 6th, it is Father's Day, and you can make your dad king of the garden with this steel gardening kit from courtesy of Bunbury Mowing Service. They're at 118 Blair Street. If you'd like to give them a visit before then, because they are your local authorized steel dealer and gardening power tool specialist. Now, they have given us generously a gardening kit that includes a steel cordless garden pruner set and a steel cordless compressor AS set valued at nearly $530. I'm getting too ahead of myself here. And they are letting us have the opportunity to give it away to you. Yes, you that's listening right now. All you have to do is fairly simple. Just text the word DAD to me, that being Dad, with your full name to 0448057916, and boom, that's it. You're right into the draw for this fantastic Father's Day present. Thanks again to Bunbury Mowing Service. Now, you can call in store to go see them and see their range of garden care tools. There it is, on at 118 Blair Street. Now, if you've never entered a competition here at 103.7 before, you have the exact same amount of chances as someone that came in on the very first day to come and do it. So you could just do it right away and be right in there to win big. So 0448057916 is the place to call in, or text in, I should say, sorry, and with your full name and the word Dad, being D-A-D, and you could make your dad or father figure or husband really happy this Father's Day. Now, coming from the album Global Warming, here is Christina Aguilera and Pitbull with their classic from 2012, Feel This Moment.
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Coming from the American and Scottish team up there, Calvin Harris and John Newman, another number from 1914, and a CD of the same name, it says here, Blame, that was another great one. We're turning things now here at 14 to 11 on Bunbury 103.7, switching it up over to something local. Now, this group here in particular is from Margaret River. They're called Blue Child Collective, and they're an ensemble that was voted WA's Best Regional Act for 2019. 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

Trey Anastasio there with a song called Paper Wheels from 2015, rework there. Alrighty, 4 minutes to 11 is the current time that we're about to be at now, which means that we got one last song left to take us over to the last hour of the morning show this day. We got none other than the B-52s with Private Idaho from 1980 to take us there. Now keep in mind that the music quiz courtesy of Buckingham Quality Pictures is going down right after this, after we get through a couple more songs and the news. So please gather around for that one. But until then, we're going to listen to the B-52s before that. I'll see you on the other side of the news.

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1: I'm Mark Dransfield. The relatives of Australians missing in the Nepal floods are urging tech companies to release phone location data to help find their loved ones. Nelson Scott reports from Kathmandu.
2: The number of missing Australians is down by two, now standing at 36. The federal government says it's working around the clock to locate them. Relatives are calling for tech companies to release phone data to help in the search. This woman has told Reuters legal restrictions shouldn't apply given the circumstances.
3: I don't think that any of those people are really going to care if we see their data.
2: In affected areas, hygiene remains a key concern, with over 20,000 children believed to be without clean drinking water. UNICEF Sharina and Amanda says there's a growing risk of disease.
4: And the sanitation situation, in such crowded areas could be an issue.
2: An Australian disaster response team will arrive here today. Nelson Scott, Kathmandu.
1: The federal government's being urged to listen to concerns about proposed changes to private healthcare rebates. State and federal health ministers are meeting today to discuss the matter. It's feared changes to rebates for over 65s could see tens of thousands cancel or modify their cover, heaping more pressure on already strained hospitals. Council on the Ageing Chief Executive Patricia Sparrow says that's exactly what their members raised when surveyed about the changes.
5: They said they were worried about that if they dropped or downgraded their private health insurance, which many of them feel they will need to do if the rebate goes, that it will actually put more pressure on our already stretched public hospital system.
1: A man's fronting court today accused of deliberately starting a house fire in Perth's southern suburbs while a woman was inside the house. Madeline Cross reports.
6: Arson squad detectives have charged the 38-year-old after he allegedly set fire to a unit on Endeavour Street in Port Kennedy on Monday. A woman in her 40s who was inside the home suffered serious burns and was rushed to hospital. The man from Rockingham is facing two charges, including attempting to unlawfully kill and criminal damage by fire. He'll appear in Rockingham Magistrates Court today. Madeline Cross, Perth.
1: NFL fans have greeted the San Francisco 49ers as they arrived at Melbourne Airport this morning ahead of next week's blockbuster at the MCG. Sean Bindley reports.
7: The team's flown in on a double-decker Qantas jet a week before Melbourne hosts the first ever regular season NFL game in Australia. The LA Rams will arrive the day before the historic clash. These American fans have flown in just to be part of the action and soak up the atmosphere.
8: I'm just so excited, you know, get myself settled in, get all that excitement down before the game starts, because I'm going to be ready.
9: The players give it their all every time, especially when they're coming to a country that doesn't regularly have that particular type of sport. They want to put on a good show for potential new fans.
1: ASIC is examining whether consultancy firm KPMG misled the financial regulator in documents lodged last year. KPMG's been under investigation after admitting some of its staff accessed confidential information from corporate clients to win business. A report by the firm is now under investigation, including the statement that there were no whistleblower complaints related to audit quality. Checking the Aussie share market, the All Ords is trading up 1 point at 91.99. One Australian dollar is buying 72.12 US cents. This is Air National News. First to AFL, and tonight the Cats take on Carlton in an elimination final. Max Holmes and Mark Blitzarves return for Geelong. Meantime, Sydney and Brisbane have each made just one change for tomorrow's qualifying final at the SCG. Sarah Patterson reports.
10: Ty Gallop is the unlucky Lion to have to make way as All-Australian midfielder Hugh McCluggage returns to the Brisbane lineup. For the Swans, Hayden McLean replaces Will Green. And then in tomorrow night's knockout final between the Crows and the Western Bulldogs, Callum Archie returns for the injured Zach Taylor, while Will Lewis steps up for the Dogs in the absence of Matt Kennedy, who will miss the game due to concussion protocols. Sarah Patterson, S Sport.
1: Jai Arrow will take to Allianz Stadium tonight for his 100th NRL game for the Rabbitohs when they meet the Roosters. Arrow will wear jersey number 23 for the opening whistle before being replaced by Cody Walker. Souths coach Wayne Bennett says none of his players want to miss the moment.
11: All my players wanted to play because they wanted to be in a moment with Jai, and they respect him so much, and they just thought if they didn't
12: we didn't put them on the field, we'd be showing a bit of a lack of respect for them, and that's not the case.
1: Also tonight, Gold Coast clash with the Dolphins. And in tennis, Alex de Minaur has suffered a disappointing straight sets exit in the second round of the US Open, bowing out to Botik von der Zandschulp. Australian Independent Radio News.
13: And a massive good morning to you all. Welcome to the morning show, which is where you're right in the middle or heading towards the end of, sponsored by our friends over at Arctic Air, who you can go find in Picton Road, Bunbury. Joined today by your one host, which is unusual for a fantastic Friday, but it's still me, Slade Wright, here in the chair and ready to show you some sensational songs that we've got lined up in this last hour. To start off with, though, we're going to take a look at what's been happening weather-wise for today. Now, I've got to tell you, it has been a very rainy, cold and wet morning, but it's also started to come out with a bit of sun, having a slight chance of a shower in this last hour, possibly as we're heading into the afternoon, but remaining cloudy for the rest of the day. Looking over for what's in store for the weekend, though, maximum of 18 with a possible 10 mils for Saturday, with some showers being spread out all throughout Saturday, which is that day. Then following up by Sunday, it's just going to be partly cloudy and a nice maximum of 19 for that Father's Day. Hopefully it's going to be a sensational day. 17 is what we're expecting across Bunbury, Busselton and Collie, which is still being yet to be reached. Harvey as well hasn't reached it yet. 18 is their maximum for today. And last but not least, Perth, partly cloudiness all throughout and expecting a nice 20 today. So, but currently what it is at the moment over in Collie and Bunbury, they're sharing about the same, which is 16 for both of those two. Following up, Busselton is actually, as I'm looking at that now, it went from 15 all the way up to 17. Well, there we go, Busselton. You've officially reached your expected maximum for today. What a day it's been, really, and still a lot more fun left to go. Classic from 1980 on the dot. Here's London Calling by The Clash. And please do stick around, because the music quiz, courtesy of Buckingham Quality Butchers, is in the oven and almost done. I've got to take it out to cool. So we'll see you soon. It's 7 past 11. My name's Slade Wright, and this is The Morning Show.

Oh, great number there by The Clash, London Calling. Speaking of The Clash, well, we're clashing right into this hour straight away, head first. And speaking of, we're head first into this first segment. Yes, it is officially 10 past 11 on Bunbury 103.7, which means we are either 1 minute away or, you know, I might be generous. I might just say we start it now. It is time officially for Buckingham Quality Butcher Shop Music Quiz and Star of the Day competition. This is where you're eligible to take home a $20 voucher for meat, courtesy of Buckingham Quality Butchers. You can go visit down at the plaza between 7 to 6 Monday to Friday and 7 to 1:30 on Saturdays. Now, there are terms and conditions to this competition. Now, this means that you are not eligible to take home this voucher if you've won a prize from this station in the last 30 days. Say if you win the Father's Day competition for one of those steel packages, you won't be able to take home a music quiz for 30 days. It just means that you get just as worthy of a title for guessing it right, being the star of the day, just not take home the $20 voucher. And if you've won that voucher, do remember you must collect it within 30 days, otherwise it disappears. That is the timer that's set from when you've won it. Now, that, as Steve says, is the hard bit, and here's the easy bit. If you can name this song and artist that I've gone from this little snippet that I'm about to play, please send in the details via text to 0448057916, and you could take home that sweet, sweet $20 voucher for me to Buckingham Quality Butchers. Now, I've sat through and can say officially, I'm here to report that it has been chosen by me today. All hate mail can be sent for me if this is too hard. But once again, though, at the same time, I think this could be too easy. So let's see. Usually this becomes an edition of Slade's Giveaways where I choose it myself and it goes away in the first 5 seconds. So let's give it a go. Here is your music quiz for today. That's all it is. It might be tough. And it sounds like it could be in any song. You pretty much have that everywhere. Now I can say that that is a sixth of a second, so just under half a second. Ho ho ho ho, you know the drill now, ladies and gentlemen, and all our friends out there in the Party Rock crew, send it in to 0448057916, a guess with the song and the artist tied to your name, and you could potentially take home that $20 voucher courtesy of Buckingham Quality Butchers. We're going to try and throw you off here on the morning show with a different song and play it in full. Here's the Kinks, Mr. Pleasant.

0: The Kinks, that one was. And Mr. Pleasant, oh, something that's making me feel like a Mr. Pleasant is the amount of sheer amount of effort that we're getting over at the phone now from everybody texting in for the music quiz. I've only just started it in case you have missed it. And don't worry, we'll play the snippet here for you now so you can be refreshed on what it is. That is the sound of today's music quiz. Now, with that, we've had about, well, I'd say, it's a lot. We've had about, what, roughly just under 10 people come in the first 5 seconds, and it makes me worried because it might be another edition of Slade's Giveaways. Let's unpack this and see what's going on. First of all, we're going to say good morning to Matthew. Hope you're doing well, Matthew. Suggesting, is it Twisted Sister? We're not going to take it. Nice work, but unfortunately, Matthew, you're going to have to try again. That is not it. Joyce is up next, suggesting if it's Alex Cooper, School's Out for Forever, or for Summer, one of those two. Joyce, again, it's a good guess, but it's not on the money on that one. Darren up next, Blister in the Sun by Violet Femmes. Unfortunately, Darren, another good one, but it's not the right one. Robert's next with The Stroke by Billy Squire. Or it's another good one. I can't stop saying these are all good because they're great songs, but they're not what we're looking for, Robert. Ryan here, Some Like It Hot by The Power Station. Oh, Ryan, not the one for today. Mark and Diane have said good morning, and I hope they're having a fantastic morning this morning. Michael Jackson, Smooth Criminal, another sensational guess, but it is not the one we're after today. Sorry, guys, we're going to have to try again. And we've had a joint one here coming in from both Stacey as well as Alec, who have both suggested the same song, which is Queen's We Will Rock You. Guys, guess what? I've got to say, oh, bummer. Unfortunately, it's a good guesses all around, but they're all going to have to try it again and see if they can get it on the second time coming. No stress there. We will keep it open for a little while. Here it is for a bit of a refresher. That is the music quiz. We're playing for people at the back because they're pretty good with this. Oh, it's very distinct. I can get what everyone's getting up with it. We're going to keep that open for a little while longer. Please send your guesses. Even if you don't have never tried before, it's worth just giving it a shot and seeing how you go. 0448-057-916 with your name and the artist and the song that you think it is. After this, we're going to throw you off even more with a rock song that sounds similar to what that music quiz snippet was. Let's Get Rocked by Def Leppard.
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6: Do we want to get right?

Let's Get Rocked. Yes, indeed. Def Leppard there from 1992. Another classic here that we play all the time through the decades on Bunbury 103.7. It's 25 past 11 now. Officially, the music quiz has been on for about just over 15 minutes. And the requests, they keep on coming, and they're coming in strong. So now we're going to have to unpack about another 10. So here we go. Starting off with Ryan, wants to start off saying Original Sin is his guess by INXS. A nice guess, but would be incorrect, Ryan. He's tried twice now. Going to have to go for another one, Ryan. Craig there, he's suggesting Ant Music by Adam and the Ants. Another great one, but it's not it, Craig. Joyce, round two with Is It What I Like About You by The Romantics. Another good one, but sorry, Joyce. There's no luck there. Jason with Hit Me With Your Best Shot by Pat Benatar. Sorry if I mispronounced that. Another great iconic song, Jason, but it's not the one we're after. Adam Blitzkrieg Bop. I can say that as good as I possibly can. Unfortunately, Adam, another great song, incorrect. Mark and Diana at it again with Prince, When Doves Cry. Sorry, guys, it's still not it. And we have as well the Stroke, Billy Squire, who was suggested by Brendan. Brendan, another classic there, but also incorrect. Last but not least, we have Leanne Woods in the house. Hope she's having a fantastic morning this morning with us. And she came in with quite the suggestion. I Love Rock and Roll by Joanne Jett. I reckon that's a fantastic song. And I got to say, Leanne, you're in luck because that would be incorrect as well. All right, I think that I'm going to have to give everybody a bit of leeway here and send off a clue into the airwaves. So here's the song as a refresher. Oh, if I turn it on, now we can hear it. There we go. Here's the song for today. Now, this song in particular, I can say for certainty that this song came out in the 1980s era. That should be able to narrow it down just nice. There it is. So I'll leave this open for a little while longer. Otherwise, something that's unheard of when I do it, we might have to end things off today with a carryover. Please send in your details, any kind of guesses, to 0448057916. You could be a potential winner to $20 voucher for Buckingham Quality Butchers. Here's Kylie Minogue with In Your Eyes.

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1: Busselton Pottery Group are celebrating 60 years of pottery and its history. There will be displays of different pottery from over the years. The exhibition opening night is 6 p.m. Friday the 28th of August. The Pottery Group are located near the museum in Layman Road, Busselton. The display will then be open for 9 days from Saturday the 29th to Sunday the 6th of September from 10 a.m. to 2 p.m. The Grapevine on Bunbury 103.7.

Bobby Rydell there, the Cha Cha Cha, a classic song here from 1962. We love it here on 103.7. Now, it's about time that we get close to wrapping things up on the music quiz, but we can't wrap things up in case somebody's won it. So let's take a look here and see with another long list of suggestions here to see who has taken it home, if anybody's taken it home. Starting things off, we have Mark and Diane, who have come in to say Billy Idol Hot in the City, a classic song there by Billy Idol, but not the classic song that we're thinking of. Sorry guys, you're going to have to try again next time. Joyce is it I Hear Motion by Models, another great song, but not the one, Joyce. Nice try there. Two people have come in with a Suzy Q suggestions, which is Can the Can from Adam and Devil Gate Drive by Matthew. And unfortunately, it is incorrect. Last but not least, we have Deborah here with Phil Collins, and I think I'm going to pronounce this name extremely wrong, but it's going to be called Thusdalem. I'm going to say that one. I can't say it, but it is incorrect, Deborah. Unfortunately, I'm sorry about that. And Leanne has just come in here with one last one. Lucky last, Leanne. Let's see what you have. Blue Monday, New Order. Oh, I've got to say, Leanne, unfortunately for all of them, they are all incorrect. Wowee. It looks like that I'm going to have to carry it over and handball this for Steve to hear and fix up my mess over on Monday. Well, I can say for in the meantime that this song is from the 80s era, and I'll give you another listen here just now. Here it is. Now, this is a sixth of a second, so if you can't get it, totally understandable. Now, this song is definitely considered one of the classics out of the 80s era. And I can say that I've heard this one done by Steve a couple years ago and gone, oh, now I get it when you hear it. So it'll be one of those songs. When you hear it in full, you can hear it. But in a little snippet like this, it's too hard to get it lost in all the other songs. So we're going to have to carry that one over. And thanks again to everyone for playing. We'll have the carryover to find out what's going on with that song on Monday. Thanks to Steve Ingram once again. He'll be able to clean up my mess and sort things out. Now, I had a message that came in from Stacey Watkins, who's out working on some trailer parts and needed a bit of a song to pump her up. There was a song I had in mind by Fatboy Slim, but unfortunately I couldn't find it. But I've got one here instead. Slash Dot Dash for all the people who are out working on this lovely Friday. Hope they're having a fantastic day with me here on Bunbury 103.7. Here's a bit of Fatboy Slim to get the party started, because the weekend is right around the corner.

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Excellent song by Paramore. Ain't It Fun, 2013. Wow, and speaking of 13, it's only 13 minutes to 12 right now on Bunbury 103.7. Nearly time for Peter Eisenhammer and Braden Green to take over with the Lunchbox Show, but we still have a few more songs left to go for my last couple minutes of the morning. But hey, in the meantime, keep remembering that Father's Day is coming up. Saturday, the 6th of September, is only 3 days away, and you can make your dad king of the garden with this steel gardening kit and Bunbury, or courtesy of Bunbury at Mowing Service. You can go find on 118 Blair Street. Now, this kit includes a steel 26 cordless garden pruner set, as well as a steel cordless compressor set, valued at nearly $530 in total. The only thing you have to do to be in the draw to win it and have the same chance as everyone else is text the word DAD, D-A-D, with your full name right away. You could do it right now while you're listening to me. 0448-057-916 is the number, and it'll be drawn today. So if you're going to get into it and you're umming and ahhing about giving it a go, you have the exact same chances of everyone else, and it's being drawn in within the next 2 hours. So please send it in to 0448-057-916 straight away. Now, in the meantime, we're going to listen to some new Australian music coming from Michael Ellery. He's born and bred in Perth, and he started his music career as a composer, creating classical soundtracks for film and TV. He's teamed up with Holly Wright for this new West Australian track, and it's called The Rain.

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I Never Miss Your Water from 1993. Wow, that's about it for me today. I hope you've had such a fantastic morning as much as I have sharing it here on The Morning Show, sponsored by our friends over at Arctic Air. Be sure to stick around, because the man himself, Peter Eisenhammer, and both Braden Green as well, will be carrying on this fantastic Friday with a lot of music and a lot of good times with The Lunchbox Show. But that'll be about it from me, and I will be talking to you guys next week when Steve returns, and we'll be having another fantastic Friday to enjoy all over again. Here's Hey Ya with Outkast to finish off, and you guys will have a lovely weekend. Take care, good night, and I'll see you next time. Peace. 1, 2

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1: This is Air News Western Australia. I'm Sean Bindley. A driver has died after crashing his car into a power pole in Mount Helena. It happened just after 8:30 last night along Sawyers Road near Goodwin Place. Police say the Red Mazda 3 sedan then rolled. The 20-year-old man died from his injuries at the scene. And fire investigators are on the scene of a house fire in Netherlands. Emergency crews were called to the home on Hill Way at around 8:20 this morning. DFES say they arrived to flames in a room of the house. It took crews around 25 minutes to extinguish. A man in his 20s was treated at the scene for smoke inhalation. And a man will front court today, accused of deliberately starting a house fire in Perth's southern suburbs while a woman was inside. Madeline Cross reports.
2: Arson squad detectives have charged the 38-year-old after he allegedly set fire to a unit on Endeavour Street in Port Kennedy on Monday. A woman in her 40s who was inside the home suffered serious burns and was rushed to hospital. The man from Rockingham is facing two charges, including attempting to unlawfully kill and criminal damage by fire. He'll appear in Rockingham Magistrates Court today. Madeline Cross, Perth.
1: State and Territory Health Ministers are meeting with the Commonwealth and calling for action to address the number of older Australians in public hospital beds waiting for aged care. New figures show the number of older people waiting has grown to 3,700. In Western Australia alone, the number is approaching 430. The state's health minister, Meredith Hammett, says people who've been cleared for discharge deserve more dignified care. Meanwhile, a hospital in Perth South East has had a record number of babies born this August. Armidale Hospital senior executive Alicia Thompson said they had 262 births last month and they're expecting even more in September. She says there were some incredible stories amongst them.
3: We had a really lovely story that was both bittersweet. A woman, after many failed IVF attempts, was one of our 262 in August, and she got her first baby after years and years of trying. So there is a lot of triumphs in there as well.
1: In sports, well, the Hawks came out firing in their qualifying final against the Dockers last night. Air News Terry Daniel reports.
4: The Fremantle Dockers suffered a shocking 32-point loss against the Hawks in their qualifying AFL final in Perth. Fremantle will now have to take on the winner of the Geelong-Carlton elimination clash. Hawks forward Nick Watson on Fox Footy said the team believed they could win.
5: A whole lot of emotion. The belief in the group's outstanding and I'm just so glad the boys got up tonight. We had such strong belief coming in and it's good to see it come out.
4: Final score, the Hawks 10-12-72 to the Dockers 5-10-40. Terry Daniel, Air Sport.
1: The Cats have dropped Sam De Koning for tonight's elimination final between Geelong and Carlton, while Max Holmes and Mark Blitzarves return to the side. The Blues will be without injured pair Nick Haynes and Will Hayward. Bulldog Will Lewis comes in for tomorrow night's second elimination final against Adelaide. Sydney have left out Joel Amati for tomorrow's qualifying final against Brisbane. Lions co-captain Hugh McCluggage returns for the Premiers. This is Air News Western Australia.
6: Good afternoon. Welcome along to the Lunchbox Show, brought to you by Outdoor Blinds and Designs. We've got Braden Green in to let us know all about the weather.
7: Of 17, cloudy, slight chance of a shower in the morning, winds southwesterly 25 to 35 kilometres an hour, decreasing to 15 to 20 kilometres an hour in the early afternoon, then becoming light in the evening. The EV index is predicted to reach 5, which is moderate. So Bunbury is on 16, Busselton 16, Harvey 16, Collie 16 and Perth 19.
6: There we go, up to date with the temperatures. Thank you, Braden. Peter Eisenhammer, of course, in the chair, presenting the Lunchbox Show. And thanks to Slade Wright for doing a great job on the morning show. And, of course, Jeff McNish for the breakfast show. All righty, it is 12:05 on the Bunbury 103.7. Coming up this hour, we'll have some great music for you. Amongst others, we have Tom Jones, Jennifer Lopez, Brian Ferry, John Paul Young, and all sorts of other requests. Of course, if you would like to have a request, 0448057916. text it through, and Braden will do his very best to find the song for you, and we shall play it for you. Let's kick the day off today with the Screaming Jets.

Well, there we go. That'll wake everybody up. Screaming Jets, and everybody knows that that's a better song. All righty. Welcome to the Lunchbox program, brought to you by station sponsor Outdoor Blind Designs. And, of course, the Lunchbox program is always brought to you Monday through Friday, midday till 3 p.m., courtesy of station sponsor Outdoor Blind Designs, industry leaders in the design, manufacture, and installation of outdoor blinds and awnings. And as I said before, if you would like us to play a request for you, just text the name of the song and artist to 0448057916, and we'll do our very best to play it for you. This is JPY.

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That was John Paul Young. Okay, so Ted and Bev would like to hear Everybody

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Yeah, Mr. Tom Jones. 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Pussycat at 21 past 12 on Bunbury 103.7. There is Neil Diamond.

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0: There's Jennifer Lopez from 1999, and if you had my love, this is the Lunchbox program sponsored by Outdoor Blind Design, servicing Mandurah, Rockingham, Secret Harbour, Bunbury, Busselton and the Southwest. 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And we've got a request, Braden.
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0: 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Only one entry per person, please. 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
1: 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She's a fictional character in William Shakespeare's tragic drama Othello. Desdemona was the wife of Othello and honoured here by Finn Alexander from Australind and his band The Forever Party. 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

0: Yeah, she's so high above me, Tal Buckman. It's 12:01 on Bunbury 103.7. And we're on air. 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

Okay, 4-1. Yeah, 3-1 on Bunbury, 103.7. That was John Farnham with Pressure Down. So to take us to the news at 1, Stacey requested for me to play one of my favourite song, I Want You by Savage Garden.

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1: I'm Mark Dransfield. The federal government's rejecting modelling that shows a cut to a private health rebate for older Australians will substantially increase pressure on public hospitals. A meeting of health ministers today has put the case to the government that the change could increase pressure on hospitals already struggling to deal with bed block. Health insurers say as many as 62,000 older Australians may end their insurance. Health Minister Mark Butler says the actual figure is likely much lower.
2: Government modelling from the department indicates that maybe 44,000 people will leave health insurance at a time where health insurance membership will continue to climb. The University of Melbourne, so not the government, not the industry, has indicated that that's a high point.
1: Two more Australians have been confirmed safe amid Nepal's flooding disaster after they were able to make contact. The number of Aussies unaccounted for has now been revised down from 38 to 36. A specialist team, including some equipped with drones, is due to touch down in the country today. The Queensland Health Minister says no patients missed out on care after the state's ambulance service encountered issues with a planned systems upgrade yesterday. 000 call takers were reportedly filing jobs by hand for a period of time, but the emergency line remained fully accessible. Tim Nichols says he's been briefed by the ambulance commissioner, adamant all 000 calls were answered and all ambulances were dispatched.
3: All those who needed care in the community received that care. There are a number of mistruths. I want to make it abundantly clear. Call 000, your call will be answered, an ambulance will be dispatched. The new system has been up and operating overnight and has gone live today and is operating under full load at the moment, and we're not experiencing any delays that I'm aware of.
1: Two men have been charged after police seized a large haul of steroids, cash and illicit drugs in raids targeting alleged trafficking on Melbourne construction sites. Task Force Hawke detectives searched properties, arresting a 35-year-old CFMEU delegate, a 32-year-old man and a 27-year-old woman. Police allege the group imported drugs and steroids through the mail and sold them across construction sites. A 21-year-old man's due in a Sydney court next month after allegedly attempting to smuggle 163 native lizards out of the country. EPA investigators allege the Chinese national concealed dozens of parcels bound for Hong Kong. Inside were skinks, blue tongues and shingleback lizards. Tributes have been flowing for Steve Irwin to mark the 20th anniversary of his death. Chloe Affleck reports.
4: Fondly known as the crocodile hunter, Steve Irwin is being remembered for his work as a passionate wildlife warrior and conservationist who was loved by all. The 44-year-old was fatally barbed by a stingray in 2006 while filming a documentary in waters of far north Queensland, leaving behind his wife Terry and two children, Bindi and Robert. Bindi, commemorating the anniversary online with a heartfelt post, saying their family had lost their superhero and that his legacy is love. Former colleague Ranger Stacey says working with Steve was exhilarating.
5: He was just funny. You know, the passion came through, but just he never knew what was going to come out of his mouth.
4: His trademark car keys, infectious passion and catchphrase crikey, his lasting legacy on the world stage.
1: Chloe Affleck reporting. This is Air National News. A mixed day for the Australians in the second round of the US Open. Alex de Minaur has bowed out with a loss to Botic van der Zandschulp, along with Alexei Popyrin and Tristan Schoolkate. Dane Sweeney pulled off the biggest win of his career, upsetting 13th seed Lorenzo Musetti.
6: Really happy with obviously winning, but I think more so how I stayed really composed and just really trusted myself in the big moments. I think that's the best thing.
1: Turning to AFL, and Fremantle will face the winner of tonight's elimination final between Geelong and Carlton after Hawthorn secured a heavy away win in Perth last night. Hawks coach Sam Mitchell is not looking too far ahead.
7: I'd love to have all my ducks in a row on what I'm thinking for the next step, but by design the finals are unknown, aren't they? So we don't know who will be playing, we don't know what day we'll be playing. The only thing we know is that there's still two wins to go. Right now I'm not hugely thinking about that. I'm just enjoying what we've done. You know, play this game and coach this game to get to preliminary finals, so we've got bigger games in front of us.
1: Round 27 of the NRL has begun with the Broncos defeating the Bulldogs 34-20. The Dolphins will rest Cody Nikurima and Kulikefu Finafuyaki against the Titans tonight. And Jessica Fox has won gold in K1 at the Canoe Slalom World Cup meet in Paris. At the same venue, she won Olympic gold 2 years ago. Sister Noemi finished fifth. Australian Independent Radio News.
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8: So there we go, up to date with the temperatures right here on Bunbury 103.7. And this is Moby. Why does my

Okay, ten past one on Bunbury 103.7. That was Moby. So Jorge would like to hear Dance Me to the End of Love by Leonard Cohen.

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1990, that's the Baby Animals, Susie DeMarchi in front of that band. 1990 was the year that they released that song. 22 past one on Bunbury 103.7, and I'm going to give you an early warning to get into the final time, the final time that you can text in to get into our Father's Day King of the Garden competition brought to you by a Bunbury Mower Service at 118 Blair Street. 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And this is your last chance. So I will be drawing the winner of that competition after the 2 o'clock news. So get texting. Here's Billy Joel, that is.

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Okay, 27-2 on Bunbury, 103.7. That was Big Pig. 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

Okay, so 5-2 on Bunbury 103.7. That was the Black Sorrows. So to take us to the news at 2, Peter Waring would like to hear Beyonce with Texas Hold'em.

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1: I'm Mark Dransfield. Two people have been rescued from a hydropower tunnel in Nepal more than a week after flash flooding devastated the Nepal-China border zone. The Ministry of Energy has told the BBC other voices have been heard in the tunnel and at least 42 people could be rescued. Meantime, the relatives of Australians missing in the floods are urging tech companies to release phone location data to help find their loved ones. Nelson Scott reports from Kathmandu.
2: The number of missing Australians is down by two, now standing at 36. The federal government says it's working around the clock to locate them. Relatives are calling for tech companies to release phone data to help in the search. This woman has told Reuters legal restrictions shouldn't apply given the circumstances.
3: I don't think that any of those people are really going to care if we see their data.
2: In affected areas, hygiene remains a key concern, with over 20,000 children believed to be without clean drinking water. UNICEF Sharina and Amanda says there's a growing risk of disease.
4: And the sanitation situation, in such crowded areas could be an issue.
2: An Australian disaster response team will arrive here today. Nelson Scott, Kathmandu.
1: The federal government banned international students from enrolling in a popular postgraduate course over visa abuse concerns. More from Lee Harrison.
5: International enrolments and transfers into the Graduate Diploma of Management have skyrocketed in recent years, raising concerns it was being used by students to switch courses and prolong their stay in Australia. Providers will now be prohibited from recruiting more international students. It follows consistently low completion rates for overseas students, as well as high rates of students transferring or not starting once enrolled. It's the first time the government's invoked its new course cancellation powers designed to crack down on student visa abuse. Lee Harrison, Air News.
1: A Melbourne man will spend at least 4 years behind bars, convicted of possessing a slave and depriving the woman of basic human rights. Federal police arrested the 47-year-old man in late 2022 after the woman presented to an emergency department with significant injuries. He's been handed a maximum sentence of 6 years in prison. 11,000 Hyundai Tucson models are being recalled due to a software issue. The dashboard and heads-up display in the vehicles may fail to show the vehicle's speed and fuel levels. Affected models were built between 2023 and this year. Australian women are taking up golf at nearly double the rate of men, according to new research. Sarah Patterson reports.
6: Historically, golf has been a pastime largely frequented by men and a sport which takes hours to play. But women, distracted by the busy side of life, are increasingly finding golf a safe space in which they can stay focused on what is directly in front of them. Golf Australia estimates that around 60% of the people who've started playing golf in the past 2 years were women. Driving ranges and simulators have also become popular among women, who make up around 50% of users, with an average age of 38.
1: Sarah Patterson with that report. This is Air National News. Nerves are still high in Lions camp heading into tomorrow night's qualifying final against the Sydney Swans, despite being back-to-back premiers. Defender Dane Zorko says Sydney have been a resilient side in the wake of the Melbourne hotel scandal. He says the opponents look more determined than ever.
7: And they want to go deep into this final series, and having that superpower that your team comes together like that and you're playing for one another is a really dangerous thing to have. So we're fully aware of that. If you go through their list... It's still a pretty handy list. I mean, you've got all Australians littered through that side still.
1: Jai Arrow will take to Allianz Stadium tonight for his 100th NRL game for the Rabbitohs when they meet the Roosters. Arrow will wear jersey number 23 for the opening whistle before being replaced by Cody Walker. Souths coach Wayne Bennett says none of his players want to miss the moment.
8: All my players want to play because they wanted to be in a moment with Jai, and they respect him so much, and they just thought if they didn't... We didn't put him on the field, we'd be showing a bit of a lack of respect for him, and that's not the case.
1: Turning to tennis, and Alex de Minaur has suffered a disappointing straight sets exit in the second round of the US Open, bowing out to Botic van der Zandschulp. And Wallabies coach Les Kiss has named 11 Reds in his matchday squad to tackle Argentina on Sunday. Skipper Harry Wilson makes his return at number 8. Tom Hooper has been ruled out with injury. Australian Independent Radio News.
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They have all their stuff there that you need to see. That's in their store. And, check it all out, and you'll just love it. It is a 9 past 2 on Bunbury, 103.7. Now, here's a song by the Turtles. She'd rather be with me.

The Turtles, way back in 1967, and She'd Rather Be With Me. That's that's a funny thing to say, isn't it? It is 12 past 2 on Bunbury 103.7. Thanks for joining us today on The Lunchbox Show. My name's Peter Eisenhower. I'm here till 3 o'clock this afternoon when Jen will be here to take you home on your Friday afternoon drive. So she'll look after you with all the wonderful music and little chit-chat and little stories and all sorts of things. You'll love it. You will. You'll love it. There's a band called The Clouds.

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he was just a skater boy. Avril Lavigne from 2002. The album was called Let Go. 22 past 2 under Bunbury 103.7. And it won't be too long before I draw the winner of the Father's Day promotion that we've been running here with thanks to Bunbury Mower Service at 118 Blair Street. So if you're in that competition, we had just under 300 people text in, and they're all in the draw, and I will be making that draw very shortly. Here's Britney Spears.

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One of Australia's greatest bands from the 60s, of course, the Easy Beats. And I'll make you happy. It's 26 to 3 on Bunbury 103.7. And I'm just about to make somebody very happy because I am going to draw the winner of the Bunbury Mower Service Father's Day promotion gift. Yes, indeed. If you entered, get ready, because I might be just, I might be calling your name very shortly. Okay, let's go. No further ado. Of course, it would be remiss of me not to thank our sponsor, Bunbury Mower Service at 118 Blair Street, your local authorised steel dealer, and for giving us the prize to give away, because without our sponsors, none of this would be possible. Okay, without further ado, let's draw the winner. And the winner is... drum roll, Stephanie King. Oh, well done, Stephanie. You are the lucky winner of the steel gardening kit, valued at nearly $530 from Bunbury Mower Service at 118 Blair Street. And I hope you enjoy it, or, well, maybe not you. I hope you maybe given it to your dad so that he can do all the gardening in your place. Anyway, congratulations, Stephanie. I will be giving you a call very shortly, and we'll get things finalised. All the people who texted in that competition, thank you for joining us also. And don't worry, there'll be lots and lots of other things to be given away on this radio station. We give stuff away all the time, so just keep tuned in. And you never know, you could be the next winner. All right, this is Neil Sedaka.

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0: That's a wonderfully talented Mr. Paul McCartney from his 1989 album Flowers in the Dirt and My Brave Face. 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
1: Here's a song about a revolving door moment. 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From Perth singer-songwriter Alexia Parenzi, this is 26 on Bunbury 103.7.

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0: Ah, Mrs. Brown, you've got a lovely daughter. Ah, that's Mr. Peter Noon, better known as Herman to his friends. Yeah, Herman's Hermits. And Mrs. Brown, yes, indeed. Alrighty, it is 6 to 3 on Bunbury 103.7, and that's just about my lot for today's Lunchbox Show. Thank you very much to our sponsor, Outdoor Blind Designs. You can give them a call on 9721-6262 for an obligation-free design and quote, and they look after you. And I will be back next, this coming Sunday with the Tom Club at 1 o'clock. Hopefully you'll be able to join me then. And, of course, congratulations to Stephanie King, the winner of the Father's Day promotion that we have been running here at Bunbury 103.7, with thanks to Bunbury Mower Service at 118 Blair Street. And they've given us a wonderful prize to give away, and Stephanie was lucky enough to be the winner. All righty, that's it. Thank you very much for joining me today. Hopefully you'll be able to have a good day for the rest of this day, and be kind to each other. Jen in with a Friday afternoon drive after these.
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1: Hello there, I'm Terry Daniel. The Prime Minister has spoken with his Nepalese counterpart as 36 Australians are still missing following devastating floods. Nelson Scott reports from Kathmandu.
2: Anthony Albanese has held a phone call with Belendra Shah where he expressed his condolences to all those affected by catastrophic mudslides. Mr Albanese thanked local authorities for searching the last known locations of missing Australians while highlighting Australia's large Nepali diaspora. 36 Australians remain unaccounted for, down from 38. Australian specialist drone operators will touch down here today, while AFP victim identification experts are expected tomorrow. The federal government has committed $11 million in aid and says it stands ready to provide additional support. Nelson Scott, Kathmandu.
1: Victorian Labor appears to be canvassing a $40 weekly cap on road tolls in an attempt to outbid the coalition's state election pledge to cash-strapped motorists and tradies. The policy appears to have been leaked in a campaign video. Political strategist and campaign expert Toby Ralph says it does appear to be a major communication glitch.
3: If it's a choice between a conspiracy and a cock-up, it's always a cock-up. Jess Wilson announces a toll cap, Labor copies it and knocks 10 bucks off it. It's like reverse eBay.
1: The H5 bird flu has officially arrived in Sydney. Mark Dransfield reports.
4: The city's first case was confirmed in a seabird found on the northern beaches. It's one of three new events in the state, with cases detected at Port Kembla and near Coffs Harbour. BirdLife's Sean Dooley says it's important to limit the disease spreading, likening it to a bushfire.
5: We're getting a couple of embers landing, and so far we've been able to snuff those embers out, so there's no chain of infection beyond that. But if there's one or two birds, there's probably more out there that have picked up the virus and might be coming in sick or even washing in dead.
1: Adelaide's Royal Agricultural Show gets underway this weekend. The exhibition will not feature any avian exhibits to limit the spread in South Australia. Supporting dads and father figures is being flagged as a potential way of improving respectful relationships for young boys. A roundtable discussion has been held, focused on reducing sexual violence amongst teenagers. Changes to social media algorithms and legislating against strangulation pornography are among options being discussed. Federal Social Services Minister Tanya Plibersek says the most influential relationships for young people are still the adults around them.
6: The real world influences that they show, the respectful way they talk to a boy's mother, the respectful way they deal day to day with the women in their lives, that is an incredibly powerful influence.
1: Tributes have been flowing for Steve Irwin to mark the 20th anniversary of his death. Chloe Affleck reports.
7: Fondly known as the Crocodile Hunter, Steve Irwin is being remembered for his work as a passionate wildlife warrior and conservationist who was loved by all. The 44-year-old was fatally barbed by a stingray in 2006 while filming a documentary in waters of far north Queensland, leaving behind his wife Terry and two children, Bindi and Robert. Bindi commemorating the anniversary online with a heartfelt post saying their family had lost their superhero and that his legacy is love.
1: This is Air National News. The final round of the NRL continues tonight at Sydney Stadium, the venue completely sold out for the South Sydney Rabbitohs-Sydney Roosters clash. In the early game, the Dolphins will sit out three of their stars in their clash with the Gold Coast Titans. Coach Christian Wolfe says they're not writing off their Gold Coast rivals.
8: They can throw an offload, put in a trick kick, make an error, doesn't really matter too much, and their season's not going to look too different come Monday. So ours is. We need to find more reasons to want to play.
1: The AFL finals continue tonight. Geelong will be taking on fairy tale team Carlton at a sold-out MCG. And in the rugby, Wallabies coach Les Kiss has named 11 Reds in his matchday squad to tackle Argentina on Sunday. Skipper Harry Wilson makes his return at number 8. Tom Hooper has been ruled out by injury. Former Australian cricket captain Ricky Ponting claims Tasmania's new championship golf course stacks up against Melbourne's famous Sandbelt. The country club in Launceston has today opened its tee sheet ahead of the official launch on December 12. Ponting, who's an ambassador, says the vision is one day to host an Australian Open.
9: Golf course-wise, it will stack up. I've played lots of courses, and when I first played this one, it blew me away. The attention to detail and everything they've done, the way they've laid the greens, the way they've maintained the course, whether it be the bunkers, the fairway, the creeks that run through the place, handmade stone bridges and stuff.
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11: Meep, meep. Oh, yes, Pingu. Okay, now I knew just what else you want today is we can all do how the farmers in this dale.
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0: Oh, yes, Pingu. That's why the farmer really can do lots of things in his dell, just like when he takes a wife or takes the nurse or takes the dog or takes the cat. Do you like it, Wiggles?
1: We can walk and run and jump all day.
0: Oh, yes, Wiggles. 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But Pingu really love to do lots of quacking when we all do quack like five little ducks.

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It was really fun. And he will think you will love to hear Goosey Goosey Gander.

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2: 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And I'm Jen, and I'm going to be your host for the next 3 hours until 6 o'clock, and I'll be playing you a few tunes just to ease you into your weekend. Big thanks also to Peter Eisenhammer for the Lunchbox Show. Now we're going to kick off this hour with a beautiful little tune from 1995 from a woman called Meryl Bainbridge, a bit of a blast from the past. This is her smash hit, Mouth.

0: Genesis, Land of Confusion. Yeah, the very strong voice of Phil Collins leading that there. Tremendous band, Genesis. It is 19 past three. Now, there's a terrific thing happening at Stirling Street Arts Centre from 5 o'clock this evening. It's a free community event as part of the Cinefest Oz program. I believe the 6:30 film is sold out, but the rest is on. It's for First Nations artists, performers, storytellers. There'll be dance, workshops, food, music, so much more. Starts at 5 o'clock, so head down. It's a free community event at Stirling Street Arts Centre. Okay, now there's a terrific triple play coming up after these messages. Nick Cave and the Bad Seeds will be playing that terrific song of theirs, Breathless, and then one of Collective Soul's best, and then a beautiful little Father's Day tune from Paul Kelly. So you'll have to keep it tuned to Bunbury 103.7.
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0: Yeah, Paul Kelly there, where when I first met your ma from the album from 1992, Hidden Things. 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

0: Chicago from 1977, Baby, What a Big Surprise. Yeah, Chicago became synonymous with the voice of Peter Cetera, so distinctive. And this is Friday Drive. I'm Jen and I'm your host until 6 o'clock tonight. It is 19 to 4 right now. I hope you're enjoying the music and that you're looking forward to the weekend. I'm sure you are. Moving right along, Tevin Campbell is going to be asking the question, can we talk? Which is of course a loaded question, but could go either way. And then a rocking number from Skyhawks. They'll be coming up after these messages.
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Skyhook's there, Let It Rock from 1976, transporting us right back there to the raw sound of 70s Australian rock. Red Simons might have had a bit to do with some of that guitar work in there too. Ah, nostalgia. It is time for local music now. It is Bunbury 103.7's very own Jim Hart. He's been a Southwest local for a while now, and this is his song, Without You.

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Hunters and Collectors there from 1987. What a big sound. Do you see what I see? And a terrific songwriter, Nick Seymour and his crew. It is a couple of minutes away from the 4 o'clock news, and take us there. This is a little number for the Elvis fans, Fools in Love.

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1: This is Air News Western Australia. I'm Mark Dransfield. Major crash officers are investigating a fatal crash on Perth's outskirts. Police say a red Mazda 3 sedan was driving along Sawyers Road in Mount Helena around 8:30 last night when it left the road and hit a power pole and rolled. The 20-year-old male driver died at the scene. A 41-year-old man's accused of leading police on a high-speed chase through Perth's northern suburbs overnight. Officers spotted a Holden Statesman being driven recklessly around midnight on the Mitchell Freeway Hepburn Avenue off-ramp. The driver refused to pull over, sparking a pursuit. Police brought the car to a stop in Clarkson. The man's been charged with failing to stop, reckless driving and possession of a controlled weapon. The mother of a 25-year-old man knocked unconscious in an alleged rock-throwing attack says she's shocked by the extent of his injuries. Police say the man was approached by a group of unknown juveniles outside a fast food restaurant in Falcon on Monday afternoon. During the altercation, he allegedly had rocks thrown at him, which knocked him to the ground. His mother, Chandelle Pomfret, says they're facing significant medical bills.
2: He received a concussion. He's got multiple facial injuries, broken bones, got a fractured cheekbone, broken nose. Lips aren't looking great. Extensive dental damage. That's just the physical, as you can understand.
1: A 14-year-old teenager has since been charged with assault occasioning bodily harm. Emergency crews have put out a fire at a house in Nedlands. Firefighters were called to the home on Hill Way around 8:20 this morning and found flames in a room. Paramedics treated a man in his 20s at the scene for smoke inhalation. Fire investigators remain at the house. The federal government's not committed any additional funding for aged care beds following a meeting of state and federal health ministers. Several states have been asking for extra funding to reduce pressure on overwhelmed hospital systems. Federal Health Minister Mark Butler concedes it is a growing issue, but hard decisions have to be made.
3: I said to them again this morning, we increased the number of home care packages last year by 25%. Even with that increase, there's still more and more demand. But frankly, it is difficult for us to increase the number of packages by more than that level and essentially run into labour supply constraints.
1: A street in Albany has been formally recognised as the oldest in WA. Local historian Malcolm Trail says Parade Street is full of history, but says it's important to recognise Indigenous history as well.
4: Albany was an army settlement with convicts, no free settlers in the early days. So they needed to set up a camp and put the convicts to work straight away. So that little bit of street, or that track, I suppose, is part of Parade Street now. And so it is the oldest known street in Western Australia. But I guess we really should probably think before Europeans came here, there were Aboriginal tracks sort of all over the state.
1: WA police say they're aware of footage circulating of a brawl in the stands of Optus Stadium last night. The incident happened between football fans following Fremantle's loss to Hawthorn. Police say no complaints have been made about the altercation and no charges have been laid. In air sport, Dockers coach Justin Longmuir isn't letting their loss to Hawthorn affect their premiership mindset. The Hawks comfortably defeated Frio by 32 points in their qualifying final in Perth. Longmuir says they won't waste their second chance.
5: The reality is a disappointing night, but we've earned the right for a double chance. There's multiple ways you can get to where we want to get to. Yeah, we get another chance at home. Yeah, there's still a path there. So everything we've been working on across the course of the year, we've got to lean into that now.
1: At the US Open Tennis, Perth's Tristan Schoolkate has bowed out in the second round for the third year in a row. He lost in four sets to fifth seed and French Open finalist Flavio Caboli, who took the match 3-6, 6-3, 6-4, 7-5. Despite the loss, Schoolkate says he's pleased with the level of his tennis at the moment.
6: Yeah, I think it's been a little while since I've put together a few quality matches in a row. I'm glad it happened here at a Grand Slam.
1: This is Air News Western Australia.
7: Hello and welcome to the second hour of Friday Drive, brought to you by Ironman 4x4. Thank you for listening. I'm Jen and I'm here to transition you into the weekend with music to drive you home, both actually drive you home and metaphorically speaking as well. It is now the weather. Let's have a look. We've reached our maximum of 17 here today in Bunbury. What you want to know about is the weather tomorrow, and it will be cloudy tomorrow, minimum of 8 through to a maximum of 18. Cloudy, there is a high chance of showers, light winds becoming north to northwesterly 20 to 30 kilometres in the morning and then lighter towards the evening. So 95% chance of rain, but not heavy rain, 3 to 10 millimetres in the course of the day. Sunday, 8 through to 19 will be the temperature, partly cloudy, and there's a slight chance of a shower in the morning, but it looks like perhaps the Sunday afternoon might be fine. Monday, for Father's Day, Sunday, yes indeed, and Monday we're looking at some good weather, mostly sunny, 5 through to 20, and Tuesday, partly cloudy, 6 through to 21, but only very, very slight chances of showers early next week. Now, the music. I'm a little bit of a Ben Harper fan, and he and his Innocent Criminals put this one out, and I think you'll enjoy it. Fight Outta You.

0: Yeah, Promises there. Baby, It's You from 1979. I was trying to think why I love that song so much, and I think it's because it was played at the school socials. But now I think about it, they did present some dancing challenges. I mean, it's great for air guitar, but it's a few gaps there. But anyway, we coped and we loved it. It is 14 past four. The In Town Centre is having a terrific little fundraiser, and to put on your calendar, I'm giving you lots of advance warning here. It's a musical fundraiser for the Bunbury In Town Centre. It's on from 1 till 4 on Sunday, October 11th. It's at the Bunbury Seniors and Community Centre in Stirling Street, Bunbury. The tickets are only $20. They're going to a terrific cause, obviously the In Town Centre, and they are available at the In Town Centre. Or you can get them on Humanitics online too. Children under 15 are free. How good is that? And it does include afternoon tea. So that is one to put in the calendar for Sunday, October the 11th. Now, coming up after these messages, a tasty little triple play in the form of Alanis Morissette, The Cranberries, and Ed Sheeran as that little drizzle of dressing at the end. So keep it right here on Bunbury 103.7.
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0: Ed Sheeran there. Bad Habits from 2021. It is 27 past four. 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

0: Bon Jovi, Living on a Prayer. But I always have this yen to imagine more softer acoustic arrangements to Bon Jovi songs. I don't know. It's like these a cappella harmonies. I don't know what it is. I don't know. Does anyone else have that reaction or is it just me? As I do love their rock, obviously, as well. But anyway, that's enough, Jen. It is 25 to 5. Cat Stevens evidently was a great admirer of Dolly Parton. And obviously he had no problem giving her permission to perform the song that's coming up next after these sponsored messages. Once again, we're remembering Dolly Parton. Peace Train is up next.
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As if you didn't know, George Michael, Praying for Time from 1990. 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Muso, singer, songwriter and producer Jeff Bruce is all of these things. And from his studio in Mylap, he produced this song in 2024, My Number's Up, on Bunbury 103.7.

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Yes, the smoky, bluesy voice of proud First Nations woman Emma Donovan, sharing that song there with the writer of the song, a fellow First Nations musician, Archie Roach, Down City Streets. Friday Drive is brought to you by Ironman 4x4 in Bunbury and Busselton. They are four-wheel drive and camping specialists. A few minutes away now from the 5 o'clock news, and to take us there, some vintage Bee Gees. The singer sang his song on Bunbury 103.7.

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1: Hello there, I'm Terry Daniel. The Prime Minister has spoken with his Nepalese counterpart as 36 Australians are still missing following devastating floods. Nelson Scott reports from Kathmandu.
2: Anthony Albanese has held a phone call with Belendra Shah where he expressed his condolences to all those affected by catastrophic mudslides. Mr Albanese thanked local authorities for searching the last known locations of missing Australians while highlighting Australia's large Nepali diaspora. 36 Australians remain unaccounted for, down from 38. Australian specialist drone operators will touch down here today, while AFP victim identification experts are expected tomorrow. The federal government has committed $11 million in aid and says it stands ready to provide additional support. Nelson Scott, Kathmandu.
1: Victorian Labor appears to be canvassing a $40 weekly cap on road tolls in an attempt to outbid the coalition's state election pledge to cash-strapped motorists and tradies. The policy appears to have been leaked in a campaign video. Political strategist and campaign expert Toby Ralph says it does appear to be a major communication glitch.
3: If it's a choice between a conspiracy and a cock-up, it's always a cock-up. Jess Wilson announces a toll cap, Labor copies it and knocks 10 bucks off it. It's like reverse eBay.
1: The H5 bird flu has officially arrived in Sydney. Mark Dransfield reports.
4: The city's first case was confirmed in a seabird found on the northern beaches. It's one of three new events in the state, with cases detected at Port Kembla and near Coffs Harbour. BirdLife's Sean Dooley says it's important to limit the disease spreading, likening it to a bushfire.
5: We're getting a couple of embers landing, and so far we've been able to snuff those embers out, so there's no chain of infection beyond that. But if there's one or two birds, there's probably more out there that have picked up the virus and might be coming in sick or even washing in dead.
1: Adelaide's Royal Agricultural Show gets underway this weekend. The exhibition will not feature any avian exhibits to limit the spread in South Australia. Supporting dads and father figures is being flagged as a potential way of improving respectful relationships for young boys. A roundtable discussion has been held, focused on reducing sexual violence amongst teenagers. Changes to social media algorithms and legislating against strangulation pornography are among options being discussed. Federal Social Services Minister Tanya Plibersek says the most influential relationships for young people are still the adults around them.
6: The real world influences that they show, the respectful way they talk to a boy's mother, the respectful yes. way they deal day to day with the women in their lives, that is an incredibly powerful influence.
1: Tributes have been flowing for Steve Irwin to mark the 20th anniversary of his death. Chloe Affleck reports.
7: Fondly known as the crocodile hunter, Steve Irwin is being remembered for his work as a passionate wildlife warrior and conservationist who was loved by all. The 44-year-old was fatally barbed by a stingray in 2006 while filming a documentary in waters off far north Queensland, leaving behind his wife Terry and two children, Bindi and Robert. Bindi commemorating the anniversary online with a heartfelt post saying their family had lost their superhero and that his legacy is love.
1: This is Air National News. Victorian Premier Ben Carroll says the historic NFL blockbuster between the Los Angeles Rams and the San Francisco 49ers will be worth the money. The 49ers have flown in on an A380 Qantas jet, touching down at Tullamarine this morning ahead of next week's clash at the MCG. The Rams arrived the day before Friday's historic game. The deal was done before Mr. Carroll took the leadership, and despite vowing to find savings, he says he would have made the same decision.
8: It's just going to have a buzz that like we've never seen before. And to have the NFL leading into the AFL, what a great time to be a Victorian and a great time to be around Melbourne.
1: Turning to golf, and a new championship course in Tasmania has launched tee times with hopes of one day hosting an Australian Open. Jordan Tunbridge reports.
9: Former Australian cricket captain Ricky Ponting has today helped launch Tasmania's revamped Country Club golf course. Ponting, an ambassador for the course, says the Launceston layout rivals Melbourne's famous sandbelt.
10: Golf course-wise, it will stack up. I mean, this is a little bit different at being an American-style parklands course. A lot of our courses around the sandbelt here are probably not as lush grass and fescue-wise.
9: Set among century-old trees, winding creeks and 18 stone bridges, its sights are set on golf's national championship.
10: That's definitely the vision of the federal guys and the Country Club here. Is to do that. I've played lots of courses, and when I first played this one, it blew me away.
9: Tee times are now available before the course opens on December 12. Jordan Tunbridge, Melbourne.
1: In the NRL, the Gold Coast Titans-Dolphins match has kicked off on the Gold Coast. A short time ago, the Titans were in front 14-6. Australian Independent Radio News.
11: Hello there and welcome to the final hour of Friday Drive, brought to you by Ironman 4x4, your camping and four-wheel drive specialist in Bunbury and Busselton. Thank you for listening and I hope you're enjoying the music, easing you into the weekend. The weather, we've reached a maximum of 17 and we're currently 15 degrees here in Bunbury, I do believe. Tomorrow, there is a 95% chance of rain. The minimum will be 8 and the maximum 18. So you can expect that probably in the afternoonish, I think. But things do change, as we know. Sunday will be a much more pleasant day. There's only a 20% chance of rain. The minimum will be 8 and the maximum 19. And if we do have a little bit of rain, it will be in the morning. So a lovely Sunday afternoon is pretty much assured. Monday and Tuesday will be lovely days, actually. No rain, mostly sunny. Okay, now enough of that. From a compilation album highlighting the songs of Tim and Neil Finn, the album's called She Will Have Her Way, this is Australia's Busby Maru, Better Be Home Soon, on Bunbury 103.7.

0: Gloria Estefan. Don't Want to Lose You from 1989, the year before she had that very, very serious bus crash, actually. She was an incredible singer-songwriter. I'm afraid that I do go down rabbit holes looking into people's lives, and let me tell you, there was nothing easy about Gloria Estefan's life. She is a true survivor. Now, there are two free events this at Frothbrun Brewery this weekend. Howling on Shore, that terrific blues band from down in Margaret River, are going to be playing tomorrow night at 7:30. And then Martin Lee Cropper is going to be playing on Sunday afternoon, Father's Day, his authentic Delta blues from 12:30. So both those are tomorrow night, Howling on Shore, and Martin Lee Cropper, Sunday afternoon at Frothcraft Bun Brewery. All right, now triple play involving a bit of a step back in time, Joan Baez, Marty Robbins, and the utterly wonderful Delamitri, coming up after these messages.
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0: What a terrific outro there. One of many incredible bands to come out of Scotland, that's Della Mitri, Kiss This Thing Goodbye from 1990. It is 28 past five. I'm Jen, and you are listening to Friday Drive, brought to you by Ironman 4x4, the place to go to upgrade your four-wheel drive with bull bars and protection, suspension and GVM upgrades and any amount of camping and touring gear. After you've checked out their extensive website, go in and speak to them personally in Spencer Street, Bunbury and Strelley Street, Busselton. Ironman 4x4. Now, two musical legends are coming up next. Poles apart, I guess, in terms of genre, but both utterly brilliant. Mark Knopfler and then Amy Winehouse. Coming up after this community message.
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0: Yes, the massively talented singer-songwriter Amy Winehouse, You Know I'm No Good, from her 2006 album Back to Black. It is 22-6, and the incredible female vocalists just keep coming. After these messages from our sponsors, I'm going to throw in some Linda Ronstadt and Pat Benatar into the mix. So keep it locked on, Bunbury 103.7.
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Yes, the queen of the power ballads, Pat Benatar, from 1984, We Belong. It is 12 to 6 now, local music now, and this one will be known by most of our listeners, this band, Caleb, Kieran, Ashton and Pepper, began their musical journey back in 2016, over 10 years ago. 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

Oh, lovely little tune there from Dearly Departed, Ireland's Dearly Departed, Bap Kennedy, Moonlight Kiss, taking us up to 5 to 6. It's almost time for me to depart the studio now. Big thanks to Ironman 4x4 for sponsoring the show again. And Braden is going to be putting Ice House in the spotlight tomorrow night for his Rockopedia show at 5 o'clock. And then the 6 o'clock rock is going to be in the very capable hands of Richie tomorrow night. So get your requests lined up. And it is Father's Day tomorrow, so I thought I'd leave you with a beautiful song from the very talented Luther Vandross. It's Dance with My Father. I hope you enjoy its sentiments. Enjoy your weekend. Bye for now.

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1: Hello there, I'm Terry Daniel. Replacing harmful examples of masculinity have been among the key discussions of a round table focused on an explosion of violent behaviour. Jefferson Shaw has more.
2: The urgent roundtable was called after a spate of sexual violence incidents allegedly by schoolboys in New South Wales. Ahead of the meeting, Federal Social Services Minister Tanya Plibersek says it's been a disturbing trend around the country.
3: We've seen an explosion of sexual assault, particularly in that under 18 age group.
2: Stakeholders, including education officials and domestic violence prevention experts, have identified several key priorities following the roundtable today. Full Stop Australia Chief Executive Karen Bevan says they include exploring changes to better protect kids online.
4: But I'll say this, TikTok didn't invent sexual assault.
2: Other priorities include supporting trusted adults, including parents. Jefferson Shaw, State Parliament.
1: Forecast hot and windy conditions have prompted a total fire ban to be declared for Greater Sydney. The ban will come into effect with temperatures predicted to climb above 30 degrees on Saturday, combined with nor'westerly winds of up to 50 kilometres per hour. Rural Fire Service Commissioner Trent Curtin says the ban means no open flames.
5: So that's about not having solid fuel barbecues, making sure we're not doing hot works or welding or anything like that, and broadly just making sure we're not getting out there and putting any fire into the landscape unnecessarily. If fires do occur and if you accidentally have a fire and it gets away, it could get going really quickly tomorrow.
1: The Queensland Health Minister says no patients missed out on care after the Queensland Ambulance Service encountered issues with a planned systems upgrade during Thursday. 000 call takers were reportedly filling jobs by hand for a period of time, but the emergency line remained fully accessible to the public. Tim Nichols says he's been briefed by the QAS Commissioner, adamant all 000 calls were answered and all ambulances were dispatched.
6: All those who needed care in the community received that care. There are a number of mistruths. I want to make it abundantly clear. Call 000, your call will be answered, an ambulance will be dispatched. The new system has been up and operating overnight and has gone live today and is operating under full load at the moment, and we're not experiencing any delays that I'm aware of.
1: Meantime in Melbourne, paramedics have managed to deliver a newborn bundle of joy on the side of the road in peak hour traffic in Flemington. Paramedic Lauren says she couldn't quite hold on.
7: It's not every day in the office. Fortunately, we're only a couple of, more than a kilometre away. We're just in the right place at the right time. And how do we get there? Lights, sirens. Unfortunately, we didn't make it to the ambulance. She made it just outside of her car.
1: Briefly in other news, a software issue has forced the recall of 11,000 Hyundai Tucson vehicles. The dashboard and heads-up display in the vehicle could fail to show the car's speed and fuel levels. Affected models were built between 2023 and this year. And Victorian authorities have confirmed the death of a fox from H5 bird flu near Melbourne. The strain has been confirmed in Sydney for the first time on the northern beaches. And finally, to the Australian share market, the All Ords closed down 2 points at 91.96, and one Australian dollar was buying 72 US cents. This is Air National News. Tennis and day five at Flushing Meadows has been one of upsets, as Air Sport's Paul Walsh reports.
8: Seeds 3, 6 and 13 in the men's draw have all been eliminated, with two Australians being involved in two of those results. Botik van der Sonskop caused a major upset by defeating Australia's Alex de Minaur in straight sets 6-4, 7-5, 6-2, with the Demon never really in the match, while the veteran Karen Khachanov was too good for the third seed Felix Aliassim in four sets 6-7, 6-3, 6-2, 6-2. However, the good news for the Aussies was the victory to the qualifier Dane Sweeney, who was too good for the Italian Lorenzo Musetti, defeating the 13th seed in four sets 3-6, 6-1, 6-2, 6-2, and recording his best ever result at a slam.
9: Tennis journey is such a roller coaster. I'm so incredibly grateful to play in front of an awesome crowd and to soak up this moment and to win and to get a couple wins is awesome.
8: Paul Walsh for Air Sport.
1: AFL and the Brisbane Lions are heading into a blockbuster qualifying final against the Sydney Swans tomorrow afternoon. Brisbane veteran Dane Zorko says he's not riding off the suspension-hit Sydney side.
10: We understand there's massive threats still on that side, and we'll be foolish if we think we're going to just take them for what's happened over the last few weeks. We need to be worrying about us and our process and get that right.
1: AFL tonight, and Geelong is playing Carlton. In the NRL, round 27 has continued with the Gold Coast Titans hosting the Dolphins. A short time ago, the Dolphins in front 28-14 in the second half. Next up, the South Sydney Rabbitohs will do battle with the Sydney Roosters. Australian Independent Radio News.
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1: Well, my daddy left home when I was 3, and he didn't leave much to Ma and me. Just this old guitar and an empty bottle of booze. Now, I don't blame him because he run and hid, but the meanest thing that he ever did was before he left, he went and named me Sue. Well, he must have thought that it was quite a joke, and it got a lot of laughs from lots of folks. Seems I had to fight my whole life through. Some gal would giggle and I'd get red, and some guy'd laugh and I'd bust his head. I'll tell you, life ain't easy for a boy named Sue. Well, I grew up quick and I grew up mean. My fists got hard, my wits got keen. Roamed from town to town to hide my shame. But I made me a vow to the moon and stars, I'd search the honky-tonks and bars and kill that man that gave me that awful name. Well, it was Gatlinburg in mid-July, and I'd just hit town and my throat was dry. I thought I'd stop and have myself a brew. At an old saloon on a street of mud, there at a table, dealing stud, sat the dirty mangy dog that named me Sue. Well, I knew that snake was my own sweet dad from a worn-out picture that my mother'd had. And I knew that scar on his cheek and his evil eye. He was big and bent and gray and old, and I looked at him and my blood ran cold. And I said, my name is Sue. How do you do? How are you gonna die? Yeah, that's what I told him. Well, I hit him hard right between the eyes, and he went down, but to my surprise, come up with a knife and cut off a piece of my ear. But I busted a chair right across his teeth, and we crashed through the wall and into the street, kicking and a gouging in the mud and the blood and the beard. I tell you, I fought tougher men, but I really can't remember when. He kicked like a mule and he bit like a crocodile. I heard him laugh and then I heard him cuss, and he went for his gun and I pulled mine first. He stood there looking at me and I saw him smile. And he said, son, this world is rough, and if a man's gonna make it, he's gotta be tough. And I know I wouldn't be there to help you along. So I give you that name and I said goodbye. I knew you'd have to get tough or die. And it's that name that helped to make you strong. Said, now you just fought one hell of a fight, and I know you hate me and you got the right to kill me now, and I wouldn't blame you if you do. But you ought to thank me before I die for the gravel in your guts and the spit in your eye, cause I'm the that named you Sue. Yeah, what could I do? What could I do? I got all choked up and I threw down my gun, called him a paw and he called me a son, and I come away with a different point of view. And I think about him now and then, every time I try and every time I win. And if I ever have a son, I think I'm gonna name him Bill or George, anything but Sue. I still ain't that man.

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1: Time. It's the ultimate gift. How we spend it, who we spend it with, listening, laughing, loving, living. Looking back, it's not about who or what we've lost, but what we all gained by being together. Because that's when life truly comes into focus. It's these moments that matter that enrich our lives. The stories we take with us, the memories we hold on to forever. So make sure you take it in, because one day, all you'll have with it

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1: Get ready to turn the volume up. 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

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Katie Garbell doing the vocals and Shane Savick on guitar are Scarlet's Way. 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

His unique brand of sun-soaked pop has earned him over 1 million global streams. Not bad for this young man from Dardanup. We're delighted to be playing the music of Newport. His single from mid-2025 is Obsessed on Bunbury 103.7.

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1: The Bunbury Institute of Advanced Education, now known as the Bunbury Campus of ECU, invite you to an informal reunion of students and staff to celebrate the 40th anniversary of the campus opening. If you were enrolled at the Institute or worked on the campus any time between 1986 and 1990, you are warmly invited to attend. The event will take place on Sunday the 20th of September between 11:30 a.m. and 3:30 p.m. at the Parade Hotel Waterfront Bar. Food and refreshments can be ordered and paid for at the bar. There will be some formalities and stories from 1 to 1:30 p.m. but most of the time will be for reminiscing and catching up with old friends. To assist the parade with catering, please phone Joy on 0400 745540. 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

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He studied at Whopper, played at festivals, and has now released Tunnel Lights. 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
1: Seniors Bonanza Bingo will be live on Sunday 20th of September at the Commercial Sporting and Recreation Club, Simmons Street. Doors will be open at 10:30 a.m. with eyes down at 12:30 p.m. sharp. Lunch is available with fish and chips, fresh rolls and sandwiches or toasted sandwiches, scones, jam and cream. Tea, coffee and other refreshments will be available from the bar before the game starts. There will be raffles and other games to play. Seniors Bonanza Bingo will be held on Sunday the 20th of September at the Commercial Sporting and Recreation Club, Simmons Street. Doors open at 10:30 a.m. with eyes down at 12:30 p.m. sharp. Books and two flyers for $28. 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The Grapevine and Bunbury 103.7.

Busselton band Lines of Conviction features Dean, Lucas, Ash and Kale. 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Here it is now on Bunbury 103.7.

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1: Hello, I'm Kim Cartwright. Families are being warned to expect higher prices for produce as farm workers from overseas struggle to get visas. The so-called go slow is affecting skilled ag workers as well as working holiday makers. Shadow Federal Agriculture Minister Darren Chester says the pause is hurting.
2: Australian families are already experiencing a cost of living crisis, and now this uncertainty for Australian farmers is adding to their own risks at a time when they're already under pressure due to the fuel and fertiliser prices. Now, farmers weren't consulted about the decision to go slow on visa applications, and I don't think the government understands the full impacts.
1: Toxic mushroom cook Erin Patterson's lawyers claim a juror or jury keeper leaked information to the media, claiming one of the jurors was allowed to watch a Carlton-Collingwood game during the trial last year. 51-year-old Patterson returned to court yesterday to challenge her life sentence for fatally poisoning three relatives at a family lunch. If her appeal succeeds, the court could overturn her convictions, order a new trial, or acquit her completely. The Coalition and One Nation are both expected to fight Labor's social media regulations to be unveiled next week on the grounds of free speech. The Prime Minister is due to outline a digital duty of care, which would give Australians the right to opt out of social media algorithms. Tech entrepreneurs have also voiced opposition to the reforms. WA is no longer the most affordable state in Australia, according to a new report. RealEstate.com's housing affordability report shows WA's rapid growth in prices means Victoria is now becoming a more affordable place to buy a home. Economist Luke Redman says a WA household earning $130,000 a year could only afford 10% of the homes sold in the 2026 financial year.
3: It's still the second most affordable state in the country because of the relatively higher incomes that occur in the state, which have kind of offset partially the really strong price growth that you've seen in Western Australia recently, that's been driven by an increase in demand.
1: A teenage girl is due in court today, one of two charged over the alleged stabbing in Sydney's West. A 17-year-old girl was hospitalised in a serious condition with multiple stab wounds after a brawl outside a Blacktown school yesterday. Two girls aged 15 and 17 have been charged with affray. The older teen will also face a charge of wounding with intent to cause grievous bodily harm. A man is in custody and two people are injured after a police chase through Perth's northern suburbs. The pursuit ended about 2:30 yesterday afternoon in Doubleview when a utility crashed into a bus at the intersection of Huntress and Scarborough Beach Roads. Witnesses say a man was tasered and arrested after he got out of the utility. A man in his 30s was injured in the incident and a woman in her 30s, a passenger on the bus, has required hospital treatment. A dairy producer from Kajua in Victoria's northeast has been named Footy's favourite farmer for 2026. Elise Hill has been nominated for going above and beyond for her local club in the Upper Murray. She says socialising is important.
4: Because farming can be quite lonely at times. Sometimes you only get out of things what you put into them. So why not be involved in any way you can, even if it's just going along to training night and having a chat with a few of the people there, your neighbours, friends, whoever.
1: This is AIR National News. It was a moment that players and fans will never forget for Souths in last night's NRL. Terry Daniel explains.
5: Jai Arrow brought up 100 games for South Sydney in emotional scenes at the Sydney Football Stadium as the Rabbitohs forward shared a tearful embrace with good friend Cody Walker and coach Wayne Bennett. South Sydney led 20-4 at half-time, and by full-time they'd secured a home final, beating the Roosters reserves 50-20. Rabbitohs captain Cam Murray on 9, very happy to score the win for Jai Arrow.
6: Yeah, it's always good to win against the Roosters. I know the crowd and all our fans love it. And it's a big occasion for us today, sell out, big celebration for Jai, so I'm glad we're able to get the job done.
5: Earlier, the Dolphins hung on to beat the Gold Coast Titans 24-20 on the Gold Coast.
1: In AFL, Carlton's premiership dreams are over. Geelong crushed the Blues 107-74 at the MCG in their elimination final. The Cats will now face Fremantle Dockers in the semis. Tonight, Adelaide Crows meet Western Bulldogs in an elimination final at Adelaide Oval. Crows assistant coach Scott Burns says the players are ready ready for the do-or-die clash.
7: Yeah, it's good to have those couple of weeks off. You get that break over the wildcard round, so there's a few boys that need a bit of extra training, other boys you probably need to pull back and freshen up. So fingers crossed, we know we're coming against a team that's fantastic with contested ball, and they've certainly got a star-studded midfield, so we've got to get it done.
1: And the Australian Opals have recorded their first win of the FIBA Women's World Cup with a 70-54 win over Puerto Rico in Berlin. Australian Independent Radio News.
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1: Bunbury Community Bingo is having their big bingo on Saturday, 12th of September at the Italian Club in White Street. Doors will be open at 5pm with eyes down at 7pm. The kitchen will be open for cooked food, including seafood basket, fish and chips, toasted sandwiches and chips and gravy, along with snacks, chocolates and tea and coffee. The bar will be open and there will be raffles and lots of prizes to be won. Come along to the big bingo at the Italian Club in White Street on Saturday, 12th of September. Doors open at 5pm. Eyes down at 7pm. 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

We play the songs of local musicians. Here's one now. It's called Under My Skin. It was written by Dave Caffarelli and Michael Nicolakis, who make up the duo Steel. 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
1: Hello, I'm Kim Cartwright. Australian victim identification specialists will arrive in Nepal today, 10 days after catastrophic floods. The AFP officers will collect DNA samples from the families of missing Australians and work to bring their loved ones home. A team of Australian drone experts has also landed in Kathmandu overnight to assist with rescue efforts. Experts say it's up to all of us to do all we can to prevent the spread of bird flu as case numbers continue to grow. Vaccination programs are underway to protect the country's most vulnerable species against the H5 strain. The vaccine requires two doses to be administered weeks apart, making it difficult to treat wild animals. BirdLife Australia's Sean Dooley says it's still an important tool in protecting certain species.
2: Vaccines aren't going to be the answer, but they can be vital in protecting really precious small populations of critically endangered birds or special birds. But it's going to be impossible to catch wild birds twice.
1: Retired cricketer Will Pukowski has reached a landmark financial settlement with both Cricket Australia and Cricket Victoria after suffering a series of concussions which ended his career. The former gun Victorian batter has secured a confidential payout deal for the brain trauma he suffered before retiring last year. The move sets a precedent that could see a wave of other cases across sporting codes as well as in schools. Tech entrepreneurs are warning government plans to force social media platforms to remove algorithms would be disastrous for Australian online businesses. The federal government is due to outline its digital duty of care, which will require platforms to allow Australians to opt out of algorithms in a bid to reduce exposure to harmful content. New data indicates national housing affordability has fallen to its lowest levels on record. REA Group's annual affordability report found a median income household could purchase just 12% of the properties sold last financial year. Economist Luke Redmond says wage growth hasn't kept up with the market.
3: And that's a long-term structural issue that we see nationally. New South Wales in particular is quite constrained with that. As we know, Sydney property prices are quite high and elevated, even though they've come down quite recently, particularly in the more expensive suburbs. But even over the last financial year, that was a really high level.
1: A total fire ban has been declared across Greater Sydney today, with the mercury tipped to cross 30 degrees. Extreme fire conditions are forecast for the region, and a number of hazard reduction burns that were planned for today have been cancelled. Rural Fire Service Commissioner Trent Curtin says several other areas of the state will also be on alert.
4: At a high fire danger, including Illawarra and Shoalhaven, through the Greater Hunter, the North Coast, New England and Northern Slopes. So we want people to take care today and make sure they don't introduce any fire into the landscape and look after themselves and prepare for potential fire danger today.
1: High-profile Lindsay Clancy triple murder trial in the United States has been declared a mistrial after a Massachusetts jury failed to reach a unanimous verdict. Ms. Clancy was charged with three counts of first-degree murder in the deaths of her three children, with her lawyer arguing she was suffering from postpartum psychosis and could not be held criminally liable. This is Air National News. First up, tennis. The action continues at Flushing Meadows as Air Sports' Paul Walsh reports.
5: D6 at the Billie Jean King Tennis Centre will see players battling it out for places in the fourth round. Women's third seed Jessica Pegula booked her place with a three-set win over Leila Fernandez from Canada, as did men's number two seed Carlos Alcaraz, who was too good for Wu Zhibing from China, while Arina Sabalenka and Marta Kostyuk were also straight sets winners. Still to come in the evening session, the much-anticipated return of the Williams sisters to Arthur Ashe Stadium, where they secured the women's doubles titles in 1999 and 2009. That will be followed by the clash between the men's number 8 seed Ben Shelton and Canada's Denis Shapovalov. Paul Walsh for Air Sport.
1: In AFL, Geelong have ended Carlton's miracle season with a 14-23-107 to 11-8-74 win at the MCG. Blues coach Josh Fraser says after a tough year, they'll be striving for better next year.
6: We certainly don't want to be a club that lives in mediocrity. So, again, acknowledgement of the work that's been put in. The players deserve a lot of credit. So do our staff and our coaching group. But we don't want to be a club that is satisfied with finishing eighth.
1: To To NRL, Jai Arrow celebrated his 100th game for South Sydney Rabbitohs with an emphatic 50-20 win over the Roosters. It secured the Rabbitohs a home final. Earlier, the Dolphins narrowly defeated Gold Coast Titans 24-20. Australian Independent Radio News.
7: A very good morning, everyone, and welcome to Breakfast with Gazza. It's Gary Donovan joining you. Thanks for tuning in today. Well, we have Father's Day tomorrow, so happy Father's Day to all the dads out there. And today I decided to do male vocalists from bands and solo artists, my favourites. And to kick things off, it would be Jimmy Barnes with No Second Prize from 1985. And you're on Bunbury 103.7.

Barnsley kicking the show off. No second prize. And now we have Foreigner, fronted by Lou Graham. Great voice. Hot Blooded is a song from 1978.

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Bon Scott there with AC/DC TNT for 1976, and now it's Metallica, James Hetfield, the vocalist there, with Enter Sandman from 1991, and you are on Bunbury 103.7.

Next up, another Aussie legend, Darryl Braithwaite, of course, frontman for Sherbet as well. Had a very long career, started in the early 70s. And the song is Rise from 1994. You listen to Breakfast with Gazza.

think jewellery, greeting cards, key rings, pot plants and plenty more. Markets run Wednesday the 7th and Thursday the 8th of October from 10am to 3pm. Participation is free, but spaces are limited. Expressions of interest are now open via the Breck webpage, the Awesome Kids Makers Market, where young creativity takes centre stage. 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

Ian Gillan with Deep Purple there, Smoke on the Water from 1972, and now we have, of course, Mick Jagger with the Rolling Stones, and Satisfaction from 1965.

Next up, we have the Red Hot Chili Peppers, fronted by Anthony Kiedis. And Scar Tissue is a song from 1999. And you're on Bunbury 103.7.

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That was The Angels, Take a Long Line from 1977. Of course, Doc Neeson, the front man for them. And next up, or last song of the first hour, will be Sweet with Fox on the Run from 1975. And, of course, fronted by Brian Connolly. And you're listening to Breakfast with Gazza.

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1: Hello, I'm Kim Cartwright. The H5 bird flu has officially arrived in Sydney, with the city's first case confirmed in a seabird found on the northern beaches. A fox is also confirmed to have died from the strain near Melbourne. BirdLife's Sean Dooley says it's important we do everything we can to limit the disease spreading, likening it to a bushfire.
2: We're getting a couple of embers landing, and so far we've been able to snuff those embers out so that there's no chain of infection beyond that. But if there's one or two birds, there's probably more out there that have picked up the virus and might be coming in sick or even washing in dead.
1: The federal government has not committed any additional funding for aged care beds following a meeting of health ministers. Several states have been asking for extra funding to reduce pressure on overwhelmed hospital systems. Federal Health Minister Mark Butler concedes it is a growing issue. However, hard decisions have to be made.
3: I said to them again this morning, we increased the number of home care packages last year by 25%. Even with that increase, there's still more and more demand. But frankly, it is difficult for us to increase the number of packages by more than that level and essentially run into labour supply constraints.
1: Two people have been rescued alive from a hydropower plant tunnel in Nepal 9 days after a landslide triggered flooding and buried the facility beneath layers of mud. The men are being taken to hospital as crews work to free dozens more believed to be inside the tunnel. Australian geologist Arnold Dix, whose team is leading rescue efforts, has told the ABC it's a miracle.
4: Just proves that miracles happen. Like, that's the whole point. Like, that's what we've been working on. And I've been on, you know, that's 3A. That's the team I've been working with. Army have just done a magnificent job.
1: 36 Australians are still missing in the wake of the disaster. A Victorian man has been charged after police say they seized $850,000 worth of cannabis from his car. Police stopped the 48-year-old's vehicle in Yass in country New South Wales on Friday morning. They allegedly found several plastic shopping bags containing 100.